0: Taylor Swift, she's calling it Elizabeth Taylor. We're into 7 o'clock in the midst of 30 minutes of nonstop music. Denny Blanco, Halsey, and Khalid here with Eastside.
1: When I was young, I felt

0: There you go. We're wrapping up another long music set here on a Sunday night, wrapping it up with For King and Country with Taylor Hill and A World on Fire. All right, let's take a break. Lake Surrey weather is next.
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8: With your forecast, I'm Corey Hartman. For tonight, showers and thunderstorms, a low around 65. Breezy for Monday with showers and thunderstorms likely, a high near 79. Showers and thunderstorms Monday night, a low around 64. Our stormy pattern continues for Tuesday with showers and thunderstorms and highs in the upper 80s. For Wednesday, scattered storms, 86. 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

0: That's Rob Thomas. Hey, it's hard to be happy. B93.3. And before that, Chainsmokers. Something just like that. Here's Britney Spears and Toxic on JJY.
1: Baby, can't you

0: From Alex Warren and 106.7 WJJY, that's a fever dream. Well, the last music set or the last commercial break here, it's a 2.5 minute break. And then from there on out, we after the weather, that is, it'll be nonstop music. More than 30 minutes of nonstop music coming up in just a little bit.
1: We're visiting with Ken Lacey of Lakes Jam. And Lakes Jam, June 24th through 27th, is going to be great at BIR. It's the best camping festival in the country.
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2: 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And then we've got Ryman and Steelin', the best Beastie Boys tribute band in the country.
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10: With your forecast, I'm Corey Hartman. For tonight, showers and thunderstorms, a low around 65. Breezy for Monday with showers and thunderstorms likely, a high near 79. Showers and thunderstorms Monday night, a low around 64. Our stormy pattern continues for Tuesday with showers and thunderstorms and highs in the upper 80s. For Wednesday, scattered storms, 86. 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
11: Right now, 77 degrees.
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That is Olivia Dean and the Man I Need. 106.7 WJJY kicking off more than 30 minutes of nonstop music. Here's Hootie and the Blowfish.

Harry Styles into 8 o'clock, 106.7 WJJY. I'm Tim Mitchell, and we're in the midst of 30 minutes of nonstop music. 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

Louis Capaldi, 106.7 WJJY. How about all that? That was a nice long music set. And we got to make a little bit of money around here every once in a while, so I'm going to throw a commercial break at you, the Lakes Area weather, and then back to the music, back to

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6: With your forecast, I'm Corey Hartman. For tonight, showers and thunderstorms, a low around 65. Breezy for Monday with showers and thunderstorms likely, a high near 79. Showers and thunderstorms Monday night, a low around 64. Our stormy pattern continues for Tuesday with showers and thunderstorms and highs in the upper 80s. For Wednesday, scattered storms, 86. Grill it up all summer long with Grandpa's Barbecue Sauce. 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Right now, 77 degrees.

That's Marshmello featuring Jelly Roll with Holy Water and B93.3. We've got it rolling. We've got a long music set, nonstop music with Natasha Bedingfield.

0: That's Somber, S-O-M-B-R. Yeah, Somber and a home record. 106.7 WJJY, Lake Syria weather, and then we'll kick off another more than 30 minutes of nonstop music right here on JJY.
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2: With your forecast, I'm Corey Hartman. For tonight, showers and thunderstorms, a low around 65. Breezy for Monday with showers and thunderstorms likely, a high near 79. Showers and thunderstorms Monday night, a low around 64. Our stormy pattern continues for Tuesday with showers and thunderstorms and highs in the upper 80s. For Wednesday, scattered storms, 86. Grill it up all summer long with Grandpa's Barbecue Sauce. 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Currently 75 degrees.
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0: 1067 WJJY, wrapping up more than 30 minutes of nonstop music. That was Ariana Grande. Hate That I Made You Love Me. Let's take a break. Lake Surrey weather's coming up.
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12: With your forecast, I'm Corey Hartman. For tonight, showers and thunderstorms, a low around 65. Breezy for Monday with showers and thunderstorms likely, a high near 79. Showers and thunderstorms Monday night, a low around 64. Our stormy pattern continues for Tuesday with showers and thunderstorms and highs in the upper 80s. For Wednesday, scattered storms, 86. Grill it up all summer long with Grandpa's Barbecue Sauce. GrandpasBBQShop.com. Currently 75 degrees.

Louis Capaldi in Survive on 106.7 WJJY, AJR, and bang, before that. 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

0: There you go, Olivia Dean, 106.7 WJJY. It's so easy to fall in love. Last commercial break of the hour, last weather check, and then a lot of music coming your way. Over 30 minutes of nonstop music just coming up.
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2: With your forecast, I'm Corey Hartman. For tonight, showers and thunderstorms, a low around 65. Breezy for Monday with showers and thunderstorms likely, a high near 79. Showers and thunderstorms Monday night, a low around 64. Our stormy pattern continues for Tuesday with showers and thunderstorms and highs in the upper 80s. For Wednesday, scattered storms, 86. Grill it up all summer long with Grandpa's Barbecue Sauce. GrandpasBBQShop.com. Currently 75 degrees.
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Sienna Spyro and Die on This Hill. 106.7 WJJY into 10 o'clock, and we're in the midst of more than 30 minutes of nonstop music. This is Harry Styles.

0: Neil Horan, 106.7 WJJY, wrapping up another nice long music set on a Sunday evening with Tim Mitchell. That was Niall Horan with The Dinner Party.
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7: With your forecast, I'm Corey Hartman. For tonight, showers and thunderstorms, a low around 65. Breezy for Monday with showers and thunderstorms likely, a high near 79. Showers and thunderstorms Monday night, a low around 64. Our stormy pattern continues for Tuesday with showers and thunderstorms and highs in the upper 80s. For Wednesday, scattered storms, 86. 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Right now, it's 74.

Shaboozy. Need just a little good news. Ariana Grande in there in positions as well. How about some Ben Rector and Brand New and JJY?

0: That's Taylor Swift, a song she calls Elizabeth Taylor. 106.7 WJJY. 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
2: 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And then we've got Rhymin' and Stealin', the best Beastie Boys tribute band in the country.
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10: With your forecast, I'm Corey Hartman. For tonight, showers and thunderstorms, a low around 65. Breezy for Monday with showers and thunderstorms likely, a high near 79. Showers and thunderstorms Monday night, a low around 64. Our stormy pattern continues for Tuesday with showers and thunderstorms and highs in the upper 80s. For Wednesday, scattered storms, 86. 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

That's Kelly Clarkson. Yeah, Walk Away on JJY in the midst of 30 more minutes. Or should say 30 or more minutes of nonstop music. We've been going for a while. Let's keep it rolling with Somber and Back to Friends. JJY.

0: 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We're going to squeeze four more tunes in before we take our next break. Here's M by Hold.
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2: 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And then we've got Ryman and Steelin', the best Beastie Boys tribute band in the country.
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5: With your forecast, I'm Corey Hartman. For tonight, showers and thunderstorms, a low around 65. Breezy for Monday with showers and thunderstorms likely, a high near 79. Showers and thunderstorms Monday night, a low around 64. Our stormy pattern continues for Tuesday with showers and thunderstorms and highs in the upper 80s. For Wednesday, scattered storms, 86. 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

That's a sports car. That's what this is. Tate McRae and JJY. Before that, Charlie Puth. Attention. This is Nick Jonas and Jealous.

0: Harry Styles, American Girls on JJY, Nick Jones and Jealous. 2 minute break, Lakes Area weather, and then One Republic, I Need Your Love, coming up right here.
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7: With your forecast, I'm Corey Hartman. For tonight, showers and thunderstorms, a low around 65. Breezy for Monday with showers and thunderstorms likely, a high near 79. Showers and thunderstorms Monday night, a low around 64. Our stormy pattern continues for Tuesday with showers and thunderstorms and highs in the upper 80s. For Wednesday, scattered storms, 86. 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

0: That's One Republic, Need Your Love, and JJY. Music up to the top of the hour, no breaks, just a lot of music. 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
1: When

That's what I like. That's Bruno Mars, JJY. I'm Tim Mitchell. That wraps it up for me for another weekend. Good Lord willing, I'll be back next weekend, both Saturday and Sunday, starting at noon. Till then, be careful out there, all right? See ya.

0: WJJY Brainerd Baxter. With Eric and Tess in the morning,
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2: From ABC News, I'm Wayne Cabot. The war just took a turn. Israel launching airstrikes into Iran. Explosions heard in Isfahan, Tabriz, Tehran. The attacks are in retaliation for Iran's missile attack on Israel. The first missile attack since the ceasefire by Iran. All 10 missiles were intercepted. Representative Mike McCall, Republican on ABC's This Week.
3: I think that honestly, that the Iranians are dragging this out. They want to drag this out closer to the midterm elections. I don't think they're negotiating in good faith.
2: The war drags on as the world turns to sport. Some members of Iran's World Cup entourage still waiting for U.S. visas before this week's games in Los Angeles. And speaking of L.A., the mayoral election just took a major turn. L.A. City Council member Nithya Raman has overtaken Spencer Pratt by about 3,000 votes, erasing Pratt's primary night edge of 9%. ABC's Selena Wang says President Trump is claiming the delay in counting votes is evidence of fraud.
4: Trump peddles an unsubstantiated claim that last week's California elections are rigged because after 4 days, the state isn't even close to finishing the count.
5: Do you have evidence to support
6: that? All I have to do is look.
5: That's not evidence.
6: And I listen to people, and let's see what happens.
5: But, sir, that's not evidence.
4: The Trump Justice Department now sending in a federal prosecutor to investigate voter fraud allegations in California.
2: And in Maine, Senate hopeful Graham Plattner faced voters at a town hall, the primary coming up on Tuesday. Plattner telling the crowd, "We need to fight unchecked power."
7: The United States Senate, I believe, needs to be a place of challenging the power of the court. And we need to be a lot more creative about how we wield power when we have it.
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8: With your forecast, I'm Corey Hartman. For tonight, showers and thunderstorms, a low around 65. Breezy for Monday with showers and thunderstorms likely, a high near 79. Showers and thunderstorms Monday night, a low around 64. Our stormy pattern continues for Tuesday with showers and thunderstorms and highs in the upper 80s. For Wednesday, scattered storms, 86. 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
5: I think they brought in Vasante Shanko and Vinny Churchu. So, like, that was another one where they're like, we're not going to spend time. So this is not unprecedented. It's not like, oh, my God, they've never done this before. I also think there's a case to be made that a year ago in free agency, mistakes were made. They spent more cash than anyone, and they missed the playoffs, and it was a disappointing year. So I totally get that.
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6: With your forecast, I'm Corey Hartman. For tonight, showers and thunderstorms, a low around 65. Breezy for Monday with showers and thunderstorms likely, a high near 79. Showers and thunderstorms Monday night, a low around 64. Our stormy pattern continues for Tuesday with showers and thunderstorms and highs in the upper 80s. For Wednesday, scattered storms, 86. 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Currently 72 degrees.
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8: With your forecast, I'm Corey Hartman. For tonight, showers and thunderstorms, a low around 65. Breezy for Monday with showers and thunderstorms likely, a high near 79. Showers and thunderstorms Monday night, a low around 64. Our stormy pattern continues for Tuesday with showers and thunderstorms and highs in the upper 80s. For Wednesday, scattered storms, 86. Grill it up all summer long with Grandpa's Barbecue Sauce. GrandpasBBQShop.com. Right now, 71 degrees.
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10: With your forecast, I'm Corey Hartman. For tonight, showers and thunderstorms, a low around 65. Breezy for Monday with showers and thunderstorms likely, a high near 79. Showers and thunderstorms Monday night, a low around 64. Our stormy pattern continues for Tuesday with showers and thunderstorms and highs in the upper 80s. For Wednesday, scattered storms, 86. Grill it up all summer long with Grandpa's Barbecue Sauce. 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Right now, 71 degrees.
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7: With your forecast, I'm Corey Hartman. For tonight, showers and thunderstorms, a low around 65. Breezy for Monday with showers and thunderstorms likely, a high near 79. Showers and thunderstorms Monday night, a low around 64. Our stormy pattern continues for Tuesday with showers and thunderstorms and highs in the upper 80s. For Wednesday, scattered storms, 86. 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
8: I'm meteorologist Brandon Vorbins. Showers and thunderstorms likely today, mainly through about early afternoon. High temps near 80 degrees. For tonight, an isolated shower or storm possible in the evening, lows in the mid-60s. On Tuesday, partly sunny and hot with highs near 90. 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Currently, it's 68 degrees.
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2: From ABC News, I'm Brian Clark. Israel and Iran must immediately stop shooting, says President Trump this morning. The countries are trading fire and continuing to threaten the ceasefire. Iran says that it fired missiles to retaliate for Israel's attacks on Lebanon. ABC's Karen Hua is the latest from Washington.
3: Israel striking back at Iran, explosions heard in the capital, Tehran. The Israeli military says it targeted missile launch sites after Iran fired nearly a dozen missiles at Israel yesterday. Israel's ambassador to the U.S. saying, no self-respecting country in the world would tolerate such an attack, and neither will Israel.
2: President Trump tonight set to become the first sitting president to attend the NBA Finals. Tight security expected at Madison Square Garden in New York City, where fans are not allowed to bring bags into the arena. The Knicks lead the series over the Spurs 2-0. Just below Madison Square Garden Sunday, five people were hurt in a stabbing at Penn Station, the nation's busiest transit hub. Brandon Norwood was there when it happened.
4: We turned and we ran, and just trying to get out the station, somebody fell, and I made sure to pick them up because I didn't know if the dude who stabbed, how close he was.
2: Suspects in custody. California's primary counting continues. Progressive Nithia Raman overtook reality star Spencer Pratt in the battle for second in the Los Angeles mayor's race. ABC's Selena Wang says President Trump is weighing in comments to NBC News.
5: Trump peddles an unsubstantiated claim that last week's California elections are rigged because after 4 days, the state isn't even close to finishing the count.
6: Do you have evidence to support
7: all
6: that?
7: I have to do is look. All I have to do is
6: that's
7: look.
6: Not evidence.
7: And I listen to people, and let's see what happens.
6: But, sir, that's not evidence.
5: The Trump Justice Department now sending in a federal prosecutor to investigate voter fraud allegations in California.
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11: I'm meteorologist Brandon Borbens. Showers and thunderstorms likely today, mainly through about early afternoon. High temps near 80 degrees. For tonight, an isolated shower or storm possible in the evening, lows in the mid-60s. On Tuesday, partly sunny and hot with highs near 90. 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Current temperature, 67 degrees.
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12: This is America in the Morning from Westwood One. Good morning, I'm John Trout. It's Monday, June 8th, 2026. Here's what's coming up on America in the Morning.
13: President Trump says it's time for all parties to come back to the table in the Middle East.
14: The president is trying to do things in good faith.
13: I'm Clayton Neville.
15: President Trump walks out of his interview on NBC's Meet the Press over unsubstantiated claims of election fraud in California. I'm John Stolness in Washington.
1: The assistant U.S. attorney for Los Angeles says his office has opened multiple election fraud investigations. I'm Jennifer King.
16: On Wall Street, some investors may swoop in to buy the dip, seeing stocks on sale after Friday's ugly sell-off. I'm Jessica Ettinger.
17: The three remaining reporters on CBS's 60 Minutes say they are staying on the job. I'm Ed Donahue.
12: A mass shooting Sunday night at New York's Penn Station, less than 24 hours before President Trump is due to arrive in Manhattan. All ahead on America in the Morning. It's 7 after. The already fragile ceasefire between the U.S. and Iran may be on life support as Iran fired ballistic missiles at Israel Sunday evening in retaliation for Israel's attacks on Hezbollah positions in Lebanon. Correspondent Clayton Neville reports Israel retaliated against Iran with strikes of their own, and the world is now awaiting what President Trump's response will be.
13: President Trump said on Sunday that recent Iranian missile strikes on Israel were unhelpful to ongoing negotiations for peace in the Middle East. Sirens sounded as Israelis took shelter. The IDF said it would retaliate in a moment's notice and accused Iran of attempting to escalate the conflict. The strikes on Israel were said to be in retaliation for strikes on Hezbollah targets in Lebanon's capital. The president told Fox News that the weekend strikes are certainly not going to help the negotiations. He said we're close to a deal and issued a message to Iran saying you've shot your missiles, that's enough. Get back to the table and make a deal. He also criticized Israel's strike on Beirut, saying he wasn't happy about it. Meanwhile, the pressure to end the war with Iran growing in the States. Democratic Senator Mark Warner was on Fox News.
18: While there has been some incremental progress, we don't have regime change. I think the new crowd is worse than the prior supreme leader. We know we don't have the enriched uranium, and I think it's going to be extraordinarily difficult to get it out.
13: Last week, the U.S. House passed an Iran War Powers resolution that, if passed by the Senate, would limit the president's ability to call the shots in the war. Republican Congressman Greg Murphy voted against the measure and told Fox it wouldn't stop Iran's attacks.
19: I don't believe that they're going to do anything to stop their belligerence. That said, I think the president is trying to do things in good faith to make the world safer for our children and our grandchildren.
13: President Trump continues to insist that the war won't end until Iran's nuclear capabilities are non-existent. He said that if a deal is to get done soon, the fighting has to stop. Referring to Israel and Iran, Trump said, quote, each of them had their fun. Israel had its strike and Iran had its strike. We don't need another one. As far as the implications of war at home, gas prices are averaging about $4.20 for a gallon of regular unleaded in America. That's about 35 cents higher than this time last year. Over the weekend, OPEC agreed to increase oil production by nearly 200,000 barrels a day, despite the Strait of Hormuz still being closed. That makes it difficult to ship the oil. The move, though, reportedly symbolic. World leaders insisting they're committed to boosting oil production. I'm Clayton Neville.
12: President Trump on Sunday walked out in the middle of an interview being conducted by NBC's Kristen Welker on Meet the Press after a contentious back and forth over claims by the president last week's elections in California were rigged. Correspondent John Stolness has more on the wide-ranging interview.
7: Your elections are crooked, and you're crooked, and Meet the Press is crooked, and so is ABC, and CBS, and CNN.
20: You
7: one-sided crooked networks. All right, let's call it quits, because I've had enough. Thank you, darling. Have a good time.
15: And with that, the president left his interview with Welker after she pushed back on his assertion that California's deliberate counting of votes in last Tuesday's primary elections was evidence of fraud.
7: It's 4 days, and they aren't even close
20: that's
7: to coming
20: how they,
7: up
20: that's
7: with
20: how they count
7: you know
20: the
7: why
20: votes
7: they're doing that? Because they're cheating on the election.
20: Do you have evidence to support
7: all
20: that?
7: I have to do is look.
20: That's not evidence.
15: Trump also continued to tout the virtues of the Justice Department's nearly $1.8 billion anti-weaponization fund, created by the Trump administration as part of a settlement of Trump's lawsuit against the IRS. Welker pressed Trump on the fund and its intended use.
20: Do you think anyone who attacked police officers on January 6th should get taxpayer money?
7: I wouldn't wouldn't be inclined to say so, but I have to see it. I can tell you this, 97% of those people, you look at them, the FBI or whoever it was, you had a lot of crooked cops. You had dirty cops. Comey was a dirty cop.
20: Well,
7: a guy like Bolton was a dirty cop.
20: There's no evidence.
7: Wait a minute. Oh, you think Comey was a straight cop?
15: On the Iran war, the president criticized people upset a peace deal hasn't been reached yet.
3: I'm moving very fast. I'm into 3 months. You know, Vietnam lasted 19 years. I'm into my third month.
15: Welker asked Trump about promises made on the campaign trail that there would be no new wars in a Trump second term.
20: What changed? Because you insisted no new wars.
3: First of all, I didn't guarantee no war.
7: Under Trump, we will have no more wars, no more disruptions, and we will have prosperity and peace for all.
15: That was President Trump campaigning in Scranton, Wilkes-Barre on August 17th, 2024. Sunday was the 100th day of the war, and the president said they'll have a peace deal done fairly quickly or, quote, we'll finish it out militarily. John Stolness, Washington.
12: It's 12 after. A federal prosecutor says his office is looking into allegations of election fraud in Los Angeles. That and more when America in the Morning continues after these messages.
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0: 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Here's AccuWeather.com meteorologist Matt Rindy.
1: We are starting off the work week with a robust area of showers and thunderstorms that will extend from the north central U.S. around Minnesota and Wisconsin and continue southward through the eastern parts of Oklahoma and Texas and then eastward through the southeast into North and South Carolina. The heaviest of these storms will fall through parts of Illinois into Indiana and continue into eastern Missouri, Kentucky, Tennessee, and the northern portions of Mississippi, Alabama, and Georgia. The main concern will be flash flooding, but there could also be a few storms producing damaging winds. More thunderstorms will form farther west through the eastern parts of Colorado into western Nebraska and western Kansas. These storms will produce damaging winds, hail, and localized downpours. The rest of the area from eastern Montana into the Dakotas and the western parts of Oklahoma into western Texas will be largely dry today with sunshine. Highs in the north will be in the 70s and 80s and warms to the 90s and 100s in the south. Another storm will be moving to the northwest today, and from that, there will be rain along the northwest coast from Washington into northern California, and showers will spread inland from eastern Washington into western Nevada this afternoon, and then continue into Idaho and western Montana tonight. Some of the rain could lead to some slower travel near the coast. This will also lead to cooler weather for the area with highs in the 50s and 60s, along with a few 70s. Farther south from southern California to the southwest, it will turn warmer with more sunshine. Highs will remain in the 60s along the coast, but warm into the 100s in the desert and eastward into southern New Mexico. That's the weather across America. It'll be fairly cloudy in Huntsville, Alabama today with some drenching thunderstorms and a high of 83. Bismarck, North Dakota will have plenty of sunshine and a comfortable afternoon with a high of 79. That's the nation's weather. I'm AccuWeather.com meteorologist Matt Rindy.
0: 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Just 25 hours before President Trump will be in New York City to attend Game 3 of the NBA Finals at Madison Square Garden, five people were stabbed in a random attack at the Penn Station rail hub underneath Madison Square Garden. New York City police called the attacks a mass casualty event in the vicinity of the Amtrak and New Jersey Transit concourse, with one of the five people stabbed having serious injuries. Amtrak police, leading the investigation, said a suspect has been taken into custody. The area around Madison Square Garden is already under enhanced security due to the president's arrival later today, with unprecedented security measures in place for people entering the arena tonight and those in the area south of Midtown Manhattan. A federal prosecutor says his office is looking into allegations of election fraud in Los Angeles. Correspondent Jennifer King reports the votes are still being tabulated from last Tuesday's primary elections.
2: The Assistant U.S. Attorney for Los Angeles, Bill Asaley, says his office has opened multiple election fraud investigations and sent a prosecutor to Los Angeles County's Vote Counting Center. A spokesman for the county's registrar said an Assistant U.S. Attorney was given an overview of the public observation program and participated in a walkthrough of the ballot processing operations, something he described as routine. The developments came as President Trump repeated claims of mass fraud over the drawn-out vote count from California's Tuesday primary. Also on Friday, Steve Hilton, the leading Republican candidate for governor, called for an overhaul in state election laws to limit mailed ballots to those who request them and called for an election day deadline rather than California's current system where mail-in ballots get a 7-day grace period as long as they're postmarked by the final day of voting. I'm Jennifer King.
0: It's 18 after. An escalator going up, an elevator coming down. That's how one financier describes the current state of the stock market when America in the Morning continues after these messages.
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4: This is America in the Morning. Welcome back. The roller coaster continues on Wall Street after Friday's results. Here's your Monday headlines with CNBC's Jessica Ettinger.
5: Wall Street opens this morning after an ugly sell-off last Friday. The Nasdaq dropped the most in more than a year as chip stocks plunged. The S&P 500 index's nine-week winning streak ended. The Dow tanked almost 700 points on Friday. The S&P was down nearly 200. The Nasdaq dropped more than 1,100 points. That was about 4%.
6: Memory stocks are down, but they're back to where they were 8 days ago. I think the market did have a parabolic lift in the last month. And now I think there's some sobering taking place.
5: That's Fundstrat's Tom Lee on CNBC. Here's Short Hills Capital Steve Weiss on CNBC.
7: They're selling enough. So the question then, is this the beginning of the end or is this just another opportunity to buy the dip?
5: Here's the Wharton School's Jeremy Siegel on CNBC.
8: One of the oldest sayings in Wall Street is up the staircase, down the elevator. That's what you see today, Don. That's rarely the top. It could be the top, but usually goes down and then tries to build up. And that's the point where you kind of look, can it break the previous high? If it doesn't, then that could be a start of a more major downturn.
5: Some investors spooked by a report last Friday that Facebook parent Meta may have its hand out looking to raise more money for its AI build-out, just like Google decided to do. Here's CNBC's Scott Wapner with Hightower's Stephanie Link. Some investors are not having it.
9: We were walking to the set and you stopped me and said, I just sold some of my Meta. What are they thinking?
10: They're tone deaf. They're already going to spend more than people wanted them to spend. The shareholder base at Meta, they don't want them to continue to spend like drunken sailors.
5: All this before SpaceX heads to the public market this week to raise $75 billion in what's forecast to be the biggest initial public offering in Wall Street history. Bitcoin on Friday tanked to below 60,000, back where it was in October of 2024. It's a crypto winter. Bitcoin's value about half of what it was last fall at its high. The U.S., though, added more jobs in May than expected.
11: 172,000. That is a good number. That would be the best number since 185,000 in March. These are solid numbers.
5: That's CNBC's Rick Santelli. The unemployment rate held steady at 4.3%. On this week's watch list, all eyes are on SpaceX for the initial public offering that could set records. The biggest in history is expected Friday.
4: CNBC's Jessica Ettinger. It's 24 after. When we return on America in the Morning, we'll take a minute to look at the uprising at 60 Minutes after these messages.
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0: It's 26 after the hour. America in the Morning continues. A judge has tossed out a lawsuit against an artist who backed out of a performance at the Trump Kennedy Center. Correspondent Donna Warder reports.
1: Attorneys for musician Chuck Redd say a D.C. Superior Court judge has dismissed a breach of contract lawsuit filed against their client after Redd canceled a Christmas Eve performance at the Kennedy Center. Redd was protesting the adding of President Donald Trump's name to the Kennedy Center, and the lawsuit was tossed out under Washington's anti-SLAPP laws, which are designed to prevent meritless lawsuits intended to silence opposing points of view on matters of public interest. Redd says in an email that he's very pleased with the judge's ruling. Redd's attorneys also argued that their client never signed the contract provided by the Kennedy Center, and so he was not contractually obligated to perform. Donna Warder, Washington.
0: The upheaval of the CBS News program 60 Minutes took another turn as the recently fired correspondent Scott Pelley gave an interview calling his former broadcast home on fire. Correspondent Ed Donahue reports on the status of the remaining 60 Minutes reporters.
2: The three remaining reporters on CBS's 60 Minutes say they are staying on the job. Executive producer Tanya Simon was fired. So were correspondents Sharon Alfonsi, Cecilia Vega, and this week's Scott Pelley. It leaves the show with three reporters.
3: I'm Bill Whitaker.
4: I'm John Wertheim.
5: I'm Leslie Stahl.
2: In a memo to fellow staff obtained by the AP, Stahl, Whitaker, and Wertheim expressed anger over the recent firings and were having a hard time deciding whether to stay, but they are staying. In their words, they don't want to see 60 Minutes die. The changes are coming from new CBS editor-in-chief Barry Weiss and the executive producer she hired, Nick Bilton. The three remaining reporters said if they can continue committing acts of independent, fearless journalism and storytelling, they're here for it, adding, if not, they leave. I'm Ed Donahue.
0: America in the Morning for Monday, June 8th, 2026, is produced by Jeff McKay and Tom Cusick. I'm John Trout. This is Westwood One.
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14: I'm meteorologist Brandon Borbens. Showers and thunderstorms likely today, mainly through about early afternoon. High temps near 80 degrees. For tonight, an isolated shower or storm possible in the evening, lows in the mid-60s. On Tuesday, partly sunny and hot with highs near 90. 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Current temperature, 67 degrees.
0: This is America in the Morning from Westwood One. Coming up this half hour.
3: A 29-year incumbent GOP senator goes up against a controversial Democratic hopeful. I'm Katie Clark with details.
4: Barack Obama's presidential center will open to the public on Juneteenth. I'm Sagar Meghani.
5: Continued concerns surrounding President Trump's temporary pick for Director of National Intelligence. I'm Clayton Neville.
15: Congress presses pause on AI state laws. I'm the new old tech guy, Chuck Palm.
16: At least 12 people were shot at an Ohio street festival.
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18: Who were the big winners at the Tony Awards last night? I'm Kevin Carr.
0: Back after these messages.
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0: 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Here's AccuWeather.com meteorologist Matt Rindy.
1: A storm will be moving into the northwest today, and from that, there's going to be rain along the northwest coast from Washington to northern California. Showers will also spread inland from eastern Washington to western Nevada this afternoon, and then continue into Idaho and western Montana tonight. Some of the rain near the coast could lead to some slower travel. This is also going to lead to some cooler weather for the area, with highs in the 50s and 60s, along with a few 70s. Then farther south from Southern California into the southwest, it will turn warmer with more sunshine. Highs will remain in the 60s along the coast, but warm into the 100s as you head into the deserts and then eastward to southern New Mexico. Heading from the southwest, the northeast part of the country will be dry today with sunshine. Highs will be mostly in the 70s and 80s with a few 90s in some southern cities. And then we're also looking at a large area of some showers and thunderstorms that will extend from the north central U.S. around Minnesota and Wisconsin, and then continue southward through the eastern parts of Oklahoma and Texas, and then eastward through the southeast into North and South Carolina. The heaviest of the storms will fall through parts of Illinois into Indiana, and then continue into eastern Missouri, Kentucky, Tennessee, and the northern portions of Mississippi, Alabama, and Georgia. The main concern will be flash flooding, but there could also be a few storms producing damaging winds. We'll also have a few gusty thunderstorms forming farther west through the eastern parts of Colorado into western Nebraska and western Kansas, and these storms could produce damaging winds, hail, and localized downpours. The rest of the area from eastern Montana into the Dakotas and western Oklahoma into west Texas will be largely dry today with sunshine. Highs in the north will be in the 70s and 80s, and warm to the 100s in the south. That's the nation's weather. I'm AccuWeather.com meteorologist Matt Rindy.
0: 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I'm John Trout. As many as 12 people were shot over the weekend at a street festival in Ohio, and suspects are still being sought. Correspondent Haya Panjwani reports. An eyewitness tells Toledo, Ohio's WTOL-TV she was inside a church when the gunfire erupted, and when she came out, it looked like a war zone.
2: We were at the event as vendors, and it was fighting, like, at the food trucks a block down, and we went to the restroom in the church, and then we just heard shooting. We thought maybe it was fireworks. And when we came out, when we was coming out, my husband saw us, and then we just saw, like, bodies all on the ground. We were just trying to support the local city, just drive our way, support each other's small businesses, and now we don't even know if we're coming back next year.
3: At least 12 people were shot at an Ohio street festival. Authorities say a shooting near the busy Old West End Festival in Ohio happened Saturday. It's an annual gathering of live music and home tours in a historic district.
4: We had some unfortunate incident happen here in Toledo. At about 5:37 p.m., we got a report of some shots fired near our Old West End Festival, which is a festival we have every year. Officers were quick to respond. They were right there when the shots were coming out. Appears as though there was at least two shooters. I think they were probably shooting at each other.
3: Deputy Police Chief Joe Hefferman says it appears that at least two people fired weapons.
5: I know in my heart that footage is out there. So I am imploring my fellow Toledoans to look through your cell phone video and reach out to TPD and help them catch the people who did this.
3: At least a dozen were hit by bullets.
4: 12 people were struck with bullets. That's what we have right now. Two of them critical. We're processing the scene. We do have some evidence, and we're following up on some leads.
3: Police are still searching for suspects with nobody yet in custody.
4: We're processing the scene. We do have some evidence, and we're following up on some leads.
3: Audio courtesy of WTOL. I'm Haya Panjwani.
0: There is continued concern in Washington surrounding President Trump's pick to serve as acting director of national intelligence. Correspondent Clayton Neville reports the president announced he wants Bill Pulte, who is also the current housing secretary, to make cuts to the office.
6: He'll do a good job. He's watching for, you know, during this time period.
7: And you wanted to cut the number of people working there?
6: I wouldn't mind. I've heard this way too high for way too long. Yeah, I wouldn't mind. If he could, I wouldn't mind that.
8: President Trump has said that Bill Pulte will not permanently serve as Director of National Intelligence, but is encouraging Pulte to begin shrinking the office before a permanent hire is made. Late last week, the president said that he'd like to see that office smaller. Trump tapped Pulte following Tulsi Gabbard's decision to leave the post after her husband's cancer diagnosis was made public. Republican Senator James Lankford was on Fox News Sunday and was asked if Pulte's ready to be the permanent director of national intelligence.
9: No, he's not qualified for the long-term position. That's been clear on this. He has no national security background. This is a short-term, interim, few weeks to a month type role.
8: On CBS's Face the Nation, Democratic Congressman Jim Himes said that Pulte's getting the president's support because he'll do whatever Trump wants him to.
10: And there is no way that the authorities and assets of the intelligence community can be in the hands of an individual who showed that his sole reason for being in Washington is to do the president's political laundry.
8: Some lawmakers have questioned President Trump's decision to appoint Pulte to a role where he'd have access to citizens' private information. While serving as director for the HFFA, Pulte reportedly used access to mortgage records to help Trump go after his political opponents. Several Republican senators have raised questions about Pulte's background, to include Tom Tillis, Bill Cassidy, Susan Collins, and Lisa Murkowski. I'm Clayton Neville.
0: Former President Barack Obama's presidential center will be open to the public in less than 2 weeks. The newest presidential library to be open, and his influence is on full display. Washington correspondent Sagar Magani reports.
11: My fellow Americans, it has been the honor of my life to serve you. I won't stop. In fact, I will be right there with you as a citizen for all my remaining days.
12: Barack Obama's presidential center will open to the public on Juneteenth, and his influence runs deep.
13: At the Obama Presidential Center Museum, exhibits explore the fullness of the American story.
12: In a video played at a media preview, Obama highlighted the center's location, Chicago's South Side.
13: This is the place Michelle was born and raised. It's where I got a start as a community organizer.
12: It's a roughly $850 million project spread over some 20 acres.
13: You'll be able to walk through a full-scale replica of the Oval Office.
12: But it's not just about recreations or artifacts.
14: He wanted it to be a living, breathing, engaging location.
12: Obama Foundation CEO Valerie Jarrett says it includes things important to the ex-president, like a library, a basketball court, a picnic area with grills.
14: Where people from across the street or around the world would feel welcome, would feel safe.
13: This isn't a monument to my legacy. It's a gateway to yours. The Obama Presidential Center is much more than a museum. It is an entire campus built to empower you. A place to come together, get inspired, and become a force for change.
12: I'm Sagar Meghani.
0: It's 17 till. When we return on America in the Morning, fighting flies in the cattle industry in Texas, and the U.S. Congress on artificial intelligence. Those stories and more after these messages.
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0: It's 15 till. I'm John Trout. You're with America in the Morning. A powerful earthquake has rocked the Philippines. The United States Geological Survey issued tsunami warnings for all of the Philippines, as well as several Asian nations, including Indonesia and Japan. The magnitude 7.8 quake was centered just off the coast of an island in the southern Philippines that early reports say suffered significant damage. Tomorrow, voters in Maine head to the polls for a primary election to choose the candidates for United States Senate. Katie Clark reports that for Graham Plattner, Democrats are grappling with a number of self-made controversies.
1: Republican Senator Susan Collins has held a seat in Maine since 1997. Graham Plattner, an oyster farmer and Marine Corps veteran who has been surrounded by controversy. Concerns swirling around Plattner have come from ex-girlfriends who say his behavior is toxic and doesn't treat women well. Another controversy comes as people say the tattoo he has on his chest is a Nazi symbol. Plattner says he got the tattoo when he was intoxicated during his time in the military. Pennsylvania Senator John Fetterman was on CNN discussing Plattner's tattoo and previous statements.
2: All Democrats, we all know that was Nazi ink, and everyone knows that he said these terrible things online. Early on, he used to be, I am so sorry I said that, I'm not that guy. But he's never admitted to any of this thing.
1: California Democratic Representative Ro Khanna is speaking on Face the Nation.
3: Our party believes that you treat women with equality and respect in all aspects of their lives. Graham Plattner did not do that in the early 2000s. He should just say what he has said to Maine voters. That was a shameful period in his life. He's ashamed of that conduct. And that's what makes him different, is that he's taken accountability for that period of his life.
1: The votes will be cast in Maine on Tuesday. I'm Katie Clark.
0: The latest vote totals were released overnight in Los Angeles, where the primary results are still unfinished. Now, with 83% of the vote tabulated, Democrat progressive Nithya Raman has overtaken Republican and reality TV star Spencer Pratt by just over 2,000 votes for second place and the chance to take on current L.A. Mayor Karen Bass in the November election in what could be a two-Democrat race. In the governor's race, Democrat Javier Becerra has moved ahead of Republican Steve Hilton, who holds a solid lead over billionaire Tom Steyer, who's in third place. America in the Morning continues. Facing what could be the potential for a beef crisis, the governor of Texas wants to speed up work on a fly breeding factory to fight a cattle parasite. Correspondent Lisa Dwyer explains.
4: And there have been no further detections of New World Screwworm in the United States. Top line, this pest does not cause any sort of a food safety issue. It is not a disease, but simply an insect that feeds on living tissues.
5: Texas Governor Greg Abbott says there are plans to combat a New World screwworm infestation in Texas.
6: The prevention requires the release of millions of sterile flies in targeted regions. The USDA is now importing and dispersing those flies into South Texas, and the USDA is also constructing a new sterile screwworm production facility in Edinburgh.
5: That new factory is not expected to start breeding for more than a year to stop the flesh-eating larva from threatening the nation's $113 billion cattle industry.
6: I'll authorize the use of all available resources of state government to respond to this disaster and reassign all resources from across the state as needed to address the New World screwworm.
5: Abbott says
6: there is no food safety issue, full stop. There's a food production issue, but not a food safety issue.
5: I'm Lisa Dwyer.
0: Congress released a bipartisan AI bill that would freeze state AI protections for 3 years, and consumer advocates are already raising concerns about the gap it creates. The new old tech guy, Chuck Palm, has that story.
7: Until now, every state in the union could have been working on different laws to protect you from AI making bad decisions for you. Anything from your job, your bank loan, or your health care. Congress has just hit pause on all of those decisions. A bipartisan bill dropped last week called the Great American Artificial Intelligence Act. 269 pages, buried at the top is a provision that tells every state from California, Colorado, Texas, that you cannot write AI rules for the next 3 years. The idea is to implement one national framework instead of 50 different state laws. On paper, it sounds reasonable. In practice, the states that were actually moving forward to protect you now are being told to stand down while Washington figures out the ground rules. The bill does require big AI companies to disclose how their most powerful systems work, run third-party safety audits, and report any serious incidents. There's even a new federal office that will cost taxpayers $100 million a year. Critics of the law are saying that the government is going too far with their overreach. Safety advocates are saying this isn't even far enough. Regardless, the government has just put the entire world on notice. The most powerful technology ever in history is about to be put inside a box. Follow the new old tech guy on X, at Chuck Palm.
0: With sports on America in the Morning, here's Robert Workman.
8: Baseball Sunday, the first-place Braves got a pinch-hit, bases-clearing double from Michael Harris II in the seventh and completed their sweep of the Pirates 3-2. Angels salvaged one from the Dodgers 13-5. Backup catcher Sebastian Rivero, 5-for-5 with 6 RBI. Mets rookie Carson Bench went 5-for-5 with a dinger in a 7-3 win over the Padres. Brewers barreled over the Rockies 12-4 thanks largely to a 7-run sixth. Rangers romped over the Guardians 10-0. Jacob deGrom and the Grommets scattered 6 hits, backed up by 4 Texas Taters. Marlins down the Rays while the Yankees rallied for 5 in the 8th to rip the Red Sox. New York and Tampa Bay now on a virtual tie for the AL East lead. Tigers sank the Mariners. Kevin McGonigal homered in the 4th, then delivered a 2-out, 2-run walk-off single in the 9th. Phillies whipped the White Sox. Brandon Marsh went deep for the 3rd day in a row.
9: You know, just stringing some good at-bats together, getting in decent counts, getting some good pitches to hit, and just trying to do my best to take advantage of those.
8: A's blanked the Astros behind Gage Jump in the ropes, 4-hit double dutch. Cardinals, Blue Jays, Giants, Diamondbacks, and Royals were winners. No playoff action Sunday. After taking the first 2 games in San Antonio, the Knicks host the Spurs in Game 3 of the NBA Finals tonight in New York. Game 4 of the Stanley Cup Finals is tomorrow night in Vegas. The Golden Knights with a 2-1 lead on the Hurricanes after Saturday night's double overtime thriller. And 2-seed Alexander Zverev won his first Grand Slam title Sunday in Paris. That's Monday Sports.
0: Thank you, sir. It's 7 till. Protesters not happy with Trump's son-in-law over a luxury development. When America in the Morning returns after these messages.
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0: It's 5 till. America in the Morning continues. A protected bird and daily protests that have been growing and turning violent are at the center of a plan by the daughter and son-in-law of President Trump to purchase an island off the Albanian coast. Correspondent Karen Chamas reports on fierce opposition to Jared Kushner's European coastal project in Albania.
1: A massive coastal development project linked to Jared Kushner is facing resistance in Albania. The fourth consecutive protest in the Albanian capital, Tirana, against the project turned violent. Protesters broke through a police cordon, after which police used water cannons to disperse the crowd. Ivanka, keep your hands away from Nata, were some of the posters seen. Albania's government claims the development on the Adriatic coast will transform the nation as it seeks high-end tourism and European Union membership. However, environmental campaigners and critics of Prime Minister Edi Rama oppose the venture, voicing concerns about the impact on biodiversity. The project spans a wildlife reserve and an uninhabited island. I'm Karen Chamas.
0: The best of Broadway were honored at the 2026 Tony Awards. Entertainment reporter Kevin Carr has details.
2: 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The new play, Liberation, won only one award, but it was big. 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
3: I want to honor women everywhere who have the courage to use their voice.
2: Much of the night was a time warp itself, with revivals throughout the nominations, including 9 for the Rocky Horror Show. Rocky didn't win, but plenty of other blasts from the past did. Death of a Salesman won 6 awards, including Best Revival of a Play, Best Featured Actor for Christopher Abbott, and Best Featured Actress for Laurie Metcalf. Ragtime won Best Revival of a Musical, Best Lead Actor for Joshua Henry, and Best Lead Actress for Casey Levy. Cats the Jellicle Ball took home 3 awards, including Queen Jean winning Best Costume Design for a Musical, making history as the first openly transgender person to win a Tony.
4: We are here for the legacy of queer people, trans people. 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
2: The 4 wins for the musical adaptation of The Lost Boys included featured actress Shoshana Bean and featured actor Ali Louis-Bourgui, who hit all the political notes in his acceptance speech.
5: The billionaires will never find happiness from their money. The colonizers will never find fulfillment from the land and lives they steal. The fascists will never find meaning from their conformity.
2: But the big winner for Best Musical was Schmigadoon, an adaptation of Apple TV's comedy series. I'm Kevin Carr.
0: America in the Morning for Monday, June 8th, 2026 is produced by Jeff McKay and Tom Cusick. I'm John Trout. This is Westwood One.

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1: From ABC News. I'm Brian Clark. President Trump called on Israel and Iran to stop shooting and also said the sides want a ceasefire. Iran has fired missiles in consecutive days, retaliating for Israeli attacks on Lebanon. ABC's Karen Hua is more on from Washington.
2: Israel's operation against Iran-backed Hezbollah in Lebanon has created tension between Trump and Netanyahu and remains a sticking point for any peace deal. President Trump telling the Financial Times Netanyahu won't have any choice but to accept a deal with Iran. Trump saying, I call the shots. Netanyahu doesn't call the shots.
1: Tonight, the president plans to attend Game 3 of the NBA Finals in New York City, where the Knicks lead the San Antonio Spurs 2-0. It's led to stepped-up security around the arena. Democrats and some Republicans have criticized his decision to name Bill Pulte the acting director of national intelligence. The Trump ally has no national security background. And President Trump says he wants Pulte to shrink the size of the office. Democratic Senator Mark Warner tells ABC,
3: I fear that he could be trying to gut the intelligence community or so intimidate them they don't tell the truth. If we don't have intelligence professionals that speak truth to power, America ends up less safe and less secure.
1: The Department of Agriculture has a team on the ground in South Texas working to contain the New World screwworm after cases were discovered on two ranches in the past week.
4: Cattle raisers are well aware of the threat, but the New World screwworm is not just an agricultural concern.
5: Cats, dogs, backyard chickens, any warm-blooded animal the screwworm can get at.
4: And South Texas rancher Mark Hubbard says,
5: some of the people that own those types of domesticated animals are not aware.
4: And if their pets become infected, Hubbard fears that livestock like his could be at risk. Jim Ryan, ABC News in Dallas-Fort Worth.
1: Trial begins today for the man accused of starting the devastating Palisades fire in 2025. 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
1: 24 hours before the NBA Finals return to New York City for the first time since 1999, a stabbing not far from the world's most famous arena.
10: Penn Station and Madison Square Garden are pretty much one and the same. The garden is on top. The train tracks are below. Five people slashed on Sunday at Penn Station. Brandon Norwood was there when it happened.
11: I got near track one. I saw somebody get stabbed. They screamed. Everybody started running. Somebody fell, and I made sure to pick them up because I didn't know if the dude who stabbed, how close he was.
10: None of the injuries is life-threatening, and there's one person in custody. Sherry Preston, ABC News.
1: Authorities in Ohio are asking the public for its help in finding the people who opened fire at a popular festival Saturday in Toledo, injuring 12 people, forcing the rest of the festival to be canceled. Police Lieutenant Dan Gerken wants people to look through their phones and photos to see if they have any information that could help investigators.
12: Talk to your kids. There's kids out there that probably know more than all of us standing here, right? So if they can help us out, that'd be great.
1: At least 32 people were killed in a magnitude 7.8 earthquake off the coast of the southern Philippines. More than 200 others were hurt, mostly in damaged buildings. Death of a Salesman took home six honors at last night's Tony Awards. And at the box office this weekend, the sixth installment of the Scary Movie franchise led the way with a $105.5 million global debut. Brian Clark, ABC News.
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17: 5 minutes after 6, we've got cloudy skies, some scattered light rain still on the radar, and 67 right now. We'll check your full forecast, news, and sports coming up after this from Crowing Power.
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17: From the Brainerd Now newsroom, I'm Eric Grant. The Brainerd Lakes area could see several rounds of active weather over the next few days, with forecasters closely watching Wednesday for potential for severe thunderstorms. The National Weather Service says rain, thunderstorms likely into today, bringing the possibility of heavy rainfall. Additional storm complexes could move through Monday and Tuesday nights, producing winds and hail. Greatest concern Wednesday afternoon and evening when hot, humid conditions and an approaching cold front could create an environment favorable to severe storms. Looking for a classic summer movie experience? While drive-in theaters have become a rarity, Minnesota still has a handful keeping their tradition alive. Central Minnesota, home to two of them, including the Long Drive-In near Long Prairie, which is celebrating its 70th anniversary and even offers camping for moviegoers. The Starlight Drive-In near Litchfield features two screens and double features on weekends. Other remaining drive-ins can be found in Warren, Elko, Newmarket, and Laverne. So if you're feeling nostalgic, you can still catch a movie from the comfort of your car this summer. A Crow Wing County man has been sentenced after pleading guilty to a felony second-degree assault charge with a dangerous weapon. 38-year-old Alexander Russell received a 51-month prison sentence for a September 2025 attack in which prosecutors say he struck a sleeping man in the face with a golf club at a Highway 18 residence. Court documents indicate the victim suffered a broken nose, facial fractures, and required stitches. Russell also received a 90-day sentence on a separate 2024 domestic assault charge. A third charge was dismissed as part of a plea agreement. That's been a look at sports from the Brainerd Now newsroom. I'm Eric Grant. And now over to the sports side. Knicks hoping to go up 3-0 over the Spurs when Game 3 tips off from Madison Square Garden tonight. No team in NBA history has come back from a 3-0 deficit to win a best-of-seven playoff series. Stanley Cup Final has gotten off to a historic start. Vegas Golden Knights leading the Carolina Hurricanes 2-1 in their best-of-seven series. Carolina trying to bounce back when they visit Vegas for Game 4 tomorrow. JT Poston celebrating his fourth tour victory after winning the Memorial Tournament at Mirrorfield Village Golf Club. Poston topping Ryan Gerard on the second playoff hole to claim the title. Denny Hamlin celebrating back-to-back NASCAR Cup Series victories after winning the Firekeepers Casino 400 from Michigan International Speedway. The field now heads to the Poconos next Sunday. French Open came to a close over the weekend in Paris. Saturday, Mira Andreeva claimed the women's title, and yesterday, Alexander Zverev completed his Grand Slam with a 5-set win. Twins dropped their 4-game series against the Kansas City Royals with a 6-5 loss in the finale from Target Field. Connor Prelip charged with his fourth loss. Minnesota off today before opening up a series with Detroit tomorrow night. Minnesota Lynx on a 5-game winning streak. Check that, a 7-game winning streak after crushing the Seattle Storm by 20 on Saturday. Natasha Howard scoring 27 points. Olivia Miles adding 19. Lynx are now 9-2 this season. They host Dallas tomorrow night. Minnesota United left back Anthony Markinich named to the 2026 MLS All-Star team. Markinich had 4 goals and 2 assists in 15 matches so far this season. It's the first time he's been selected to the All-Star game in his MLS career. And Marcus Johansson, moving on from the Minnesota Wild, the left wing signed a contract in the Swedish Elite League over the weekend. The 35-year-old had been with the Wild since 2023, had 15 goals and 34 assists in 75 games last season. That's been a look at your sports. I'm Eric Grant. 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
21: Scattered showers and thunderstorms, mostly cloudy, and you're going to see a high near 86 today. Tonight, a chance of showers and thunderstorms overnight, a patchy fog early morning. On Tuesday, we have a slight chance of showers once again, partly sunny and hot with a high near 90 and a south wind 5 to 10 miles per hour. Wednesday, there's a chance of showers and thunderstorms once again, mostly sunny with a high near 88, a breezy with a south wind 10 to 15 miles per hour.
17: And currently, we've got mostly cloudy skies. Some scattered rain showers still showing up on the radar. Our temp is 67 right now. It's 11 minutes after 6. 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

0: As Alex Warren, Fever Dream, 106.7 WJJY, Lakes Area's best variety. Little fog out there this morning, and definitely a lot different than we had this weekend. It's the Morning Mess with Eric, not Tess. Again, she will be back on Wednesday. Brooke Michaels filling in for Tess this morning. Morning, Brooke.
1: Good morning.
0: How are you so chipper?
1: I don't know. Maybe it's the nerves a little bit.
0: You can't be nervous.
1: Maybe a little bit.
0: A little bit? Did you sleep last night at all?
1: I slept very well last night, like a rock. Yeah, it was a busy weekend, so it was easy to sleep well.
0: And it was easy to wake up?
1: Yeah, we could...
0: So you didn't deal with any, we can chat about this a little bit later, but you didn't deal with any of the radio insomnia at all?
1: Oh, no. I sleep like a rock.
0: Look at you.
1: Yep.
0: So blessed. Lucky. All right, yeah, you definitely are. All right, typical morning mess going on this morning. We do have a cash call coming up at 8:20 this morning, and we're going to try to give away some money.
1: Yes, we are. We're going to specifically try to give away $258.55 thanks to First Western Bank and Trust.
0: Yep, 25855, your cash call total. We're also going to have another Pledge of Allegiance around 7 o'clock this morning. Today it's being brought to you by Shannon's Auto Body. Of course, Monday morning means Missed Connections Monday. And Brooke, this will be your first...
1: Yeah, I'm excited about that.
0: In studio misconnections.
1: Yeah.
0: So that's on the way. You'll also be able to win a prize there from Black Bear Lodge and Saloon again around 7:15 or so. And totally useless trivia. And Stu's going to be joining us a couple times this morning to see what we can make of the impending possible weather here over the next couple of days.
1: Yeah, excited to meet Stu over voice connection.
0: I know.
1: Never met Stu.
0: All sorts of firsts for
1: I
0: you.
1: I know.
0: Great deal. It's the Morning Mess with Eric and Brooke this morning at 106.7 WJJY.
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0: Doll, the Morning Mess with Eric and Brooke, 106.7 WJJY. Tess will be back on Wednesday.
1: She's getting all tan first.
0: She might be. Although, getting tan would mean she'd have to be outside in Florida.
1: Yeah, that's true. And maybe she's one of those people that really loves sun care. I'm the opposite, where I'm like, let's see how tan, how fast I can get. Wrinkles, I'll deal with those later. Okay. Tess might be a little more careful in porcelain. Mm-hmm.
0: So you're more like, I want to get the base burn.
1: Yeah, oh,
0: I'll deal with that, and then I'm already tan.
1: Yep, people are like, Brooke, you're getting kind of red. Be a little careful. And I was like, you guys, it turns into tan. Yeah. Calm down.
0: Just kind of red? Oh, I'm good for another couple hours.
1: Where my husband, he has his shin in the sun for 2 seconds, and everyone's like, oh my gosh, you look like a lobster. He burns so bad so fast.
0: But then does it turn into tan for him then as well, or is it just burn?
1: No, he's either red or white. There's no in between.
0: Yeah, my middle son's like that, too. He got some massive sun over the weekend. His neck is all red, and I'm like, oof. At least you're going to be... No, you're not. You don't tan.
1: You just rub it in.
0: Yeah.
1: At least you're going to be... No, you're not.
0: All right, well, first morning here on The Morning Show. Those that are not really familiar, you pull the 7 to midnight shift here on JJY.
1: If they're not familiar, they must not be a night owl.
0: Probably not.
1: Or driving kids around in sports at night.
0: Yeah.
1: Like to talk to those parents a lot. Mm-hmm.
0: So for those that might not know all about you, give us a little 411 on Brooke Michaels.
1: Okay, well, I am the funnest person in the building.
0: You don't need to lie to people.
1: No, I have a husband who I think likes me. I have 2 children. Two little boys. 1 is 6 and 1 is 4. We completed our first year of school this year, kindergarten, which was actually a really, really, really, really positive experience. Nice. I was really nervous going into it.
0: Really?
1: And we ended up with a really, really incredible teacher. Yeah.
0: Really?
1: And Briggs did some preschool. He's our sassy one. I have my oldest.
0: I don't know where he gets that from.
1: Right? He's definitely his mother's son.
0: Can't deny him.
1: Our oldest loves to follow rules, is a sweetheart, loves to please people.
0: That'll change.
1: And our second is polar opposite. Polar is me.
0: Nice, yeah. Okay. Excellent. Yeah. Well, welcome to The Morning Show.
1: Thank you.
0: Been wanting you to fill in for Tess here for a spell, and glad that this worked out.
1: Yeah, me too.
0: And off we go. We'll get to know you a little bit more here as the morning rolls on. Nia Horn coming up and the Indigo Girls next to WJJY.
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5: Awesome. Today, you can expect scattered showers and thunderstorms, mostly cloudy with a high near 86 with a little south wind 5 to 10 miles per hour. Tonight, a chance of showers and thunderstorms overnight. Patchy fog for the early morning and a low near 64. Then tomorrow, which is Tuesday, a slight chance of showers, partly sun and hot with a high near 90. Wednesday, we have a chance of showers and thunderstorms again. Mostly sunny with a high near 86. I just love that combination. A chance of showers and thunderstorms, mostly sunny, yeah, and 88. And we can expect wind gusts up to 25 miles per hour.
4: Okay. So. All right. We've got cloudy skies this morning. Still some scattered light showers, fog in low-lying areas as well. So a little combo platter here. South breeze at 7. Our temp at 68. Music now with the Indigo Girls. 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

0: Val Horan Dinner Party, 106.7 WJJY, Lakes Area's best variety. Good morning. It's 33 minutes after 6. The Morning Mess with Eric and Brooke Michaels this morning joining the mess.
1: Oh, yeah. With Eric and Brooke. Everybody waits for the test and they get
0: Eric and Brooke. Yes, Brooke. How was your weekend?
1: It was actually a really enjoyable weekend. We had a family camping trip this weekend. We were down at Games Lake.
0: Where's that?
1: Towards like the Spicer area.
0: Okay.
1: Ever been?
0: No.
1: No. Well, you're missing
0: out. If I had been, I wouldn't have asked, where's that?
1: Okay, valid point. Touche. But no, yeah, we had a lot of fun. The kids swam a lot. It was pretty warm out.
0: Okay, yeah.
1: Also had a little bit of rain, but you know, you weather the storm.
0: See what you did there. Okay. So, the entire family, big campers, kiddos love it.
1: Oh my gosh, my boys thrive camping. We camp as much as we can in the summer because that's just their happy place. They run in the woods, they collect bugs, they run around on their bikes, they go swimming. It's great.
0: They run around on their bikes?
1: Okay. I need to watch my words today because you're going to catch every little thing.
0: Every one of them.
1: A good thing I don't have to write a paper because Eric is also actually really good at spelling for those of you that did not know that.
0: Pretty good speller.
1: You are.
0: I was.
1: Why are you a good speller?
0: No idea. I don't know where I got it from.
1: You just like English?
0: No, I don't.
1: You were the teacher's pet in English class, weren't you?
0: No.
1: Were you the teacher's pet in any class?
0: No, I was not. I might have been in my ninth grade government class, maybe.
1: Government?
0: Yep. Yeah.
1: Way to throw me for a loop there.
0: Yeah, me too.
1: English and government. Okay.
0: English, I still don't know about. Am I really? Working in radio, I'm a secret spy. Yeah,
1: I'm really committing to this whole spy thing. Something's not adding up.
0: By getting up at 5 every morning. Yeah.
1: Yeah. Also, normal people don't want to do that either.
0: Yeah. I never said I was normal.
1: Okay, fair point. But we're a big camping family. Love to swim. You know, it's summertime. Who doesn't love to swim in the summertime?
0: Me.
1: Especially if you're a child.
0: Okay.
1: You know, kids spend. They don't. Like some of the evenings, it still cools off a little bit in the evening.
0: Yeah.
1: But you would never guess. They don't know. They're in the water as long as they can be.
0: Kids do not care what temperature the water is for the most part, unless you ask them to go swimming. And it's like, no, it's too cold. Now it's too cold. What? You were just in it yesterday and it was even colder yesterday.
1: 1,000%.
0: Yeah. All right. Well, good. Glad your weekend went well.
1: Thank you.
0: Yeah.
1: Oh, how was your weekend?
0: We're going to save that for Stu, I think. That's juicy. There's a lot to unpack from this past weekend. So
1: now I'm excited.
0: Yeah. I'm excited that the weekend is over. It was a full weekend. It ended up being a fun weekend, but there were lots of things that I'm sure Stu will enjoy.
1: So you're saying our Monday morning is going to get juicy around here.
0: Well, it just, yeah, I guess
1: yes.
0: So. Yeah. All right. Morning Mess coming up with Eric and Brooke. That will continue momentarily. Right now we're talking about Home Instead in Baxter. Now, Home Instead, they help people stay in their homes for as long as possible. You've got a parent or a grandparent that just needs some checking in on, and maybe you're on vacation or you're not in the area, not able to assist. That is where the fine folks from Home Instead come in very clutch. And they are there whenever you need them, whether it's every day, around the clock care, whether it's just a couple times a week filling some medications, making sure that they're eating and they've got some good nutritious food in the fridge. 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

0: Carpenter, 106.7 WJJY. Today's Best Variety Morning Mess with Eric and Brooke. What are you doing over there? Are you eating?
1: No. I would not dare.
0: You were eating in the studio and not sharing.
1: I may have had a bite of a granola bar. Nothing extravagant.
0: Broken rule.
1: Let's not get too excited over there.
0: Fine. All right. A couple minutes away from chatting with JJY meteorologist Stu Muck. He's next on WJJY.
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0: All right, here he is, Monday morning conversation with JJY meteorologist Stu Muck. Hey, Stu.
10: Good morning, Eric. Hello, Brooke. Welcome to the morning.
1: Hi, Stu. Thank you. What a polite weatherman.
0: Yeah.
10: See?
0: You've already got her fooled 10 seconds
10: yes,
0: in.
10: Yes, I do. It worked. Yay.
0: Oh, the ruse is on. All right, Stu. Well, it was a warm weekend. We got a little precipitation and then a little more last night. And that seems to be a trending pattern here over the next several days.
10: Yeah, there will be the occasional rain chance. And, you know, the thing to watch, it's kind of typical in summer. We heat up a little, sun breaks through the clouds midday. It looks kind of nice. And all of a sudden, there's that talk of a thunderstorm on the way. That instability that results with that heating in the atmosphere, that's something we need to pay attention to the next several days. I mean, there's been some rain around the airport telling me we had 0.11 inches early this morning. Not a big deal, a nice little shower. But if that atmosphere heats up through midday and on into the afternoon, There's that possibility this afternoon that a shower or even a thunderstorm could pop up. There could be localized heavy rains, all that kind of activity. So we need to listen and pay attention as we head into the afternoon. A warning or a watch could be issued, and we'll have to see how things develop. At this point today, there's a cool front in the eastern Dakotas, a warm front way south in southern Iowa, down into Illinois. And out ahead of it, yep, there's rainfall. East central part of the Dakotas into western and northwest Minnesota, off to our north right now. But we can't expect that we're going to stay out of it. I'd expect rain chance, especially as we look toward afternoon and into the evening, and rain amounts around here by late today and into the night. Yeah, we could start pushing up quarter, half-inch amounts, maybe a little bit more. A nice rainfall, no doubt there. At the same time, temperatures stay very mild. 75 is our normal high. I expect mid and upper 80s, more likely about 90 tomorrow. And that chance of rain on and off again right on through today, Tuesday, Wednesday, into Thursday. Temps will start to cool. In fact, we have a better chance to be back toward normal here for later in the week. Today, just a chance of a little shower yet this morning. Could be a rumble of thunder. We'll call it a mostly cloudy day. Expect some redevelopment of showers or even a thunderstorm late this morning into the afternoon. The high 86. The south winds 5 to 15. Could gust up at about 20. Still that rain chance, a possible thunderstorm in the night with a mostly cloudy sky. Could be some fog around again, like we have that haziness this morning. That fog late tonight into early tomorrow. Down to 64 tonight. Southeast winds at 5. Tomorrow, a slight rain chance as we head to midday or just into the afternoon. Partly sunny and hot. 90 tomorrow. Southeast winds 5 to 15. And again, a little rain chance into Wednesday. And still plenty warm, about 88. Cloudy, hazy, some mist. We're at 68 now. Winds are south at 7. The barometer 29.85. Trying to rise now. Could drop again later. We are in a major fish feeding period until 8:15. There's a minor 12:30 to 1:30 and a major 6:45 to 8:45 tonight.
0: All right. Well, we're going to deal with it, right, Stu? We can't change it. Well,
10: what else can you do?
0: You can look forward to the weekend. I know it's not 100%, but it's looking quite nice for the weekend.
1: Well, that's good.
10: A little cooler. Yep, there's that. But there could still be some rain even on into Thursday or Thursday night as we head to the weekend.
0: Yeah, heading to the weekend, though, it's okay.
1: Based on the forecast, it kind of sounds like we might want to get some mosquito spray for the weekend.
10: Oh, heck yes.
1: Humidity, damp weather.
0: Yeah.
10: You're right on that. The mosquitoes are going to flourish.
0: Yeah. Fun. Thanks, stuff. Brooke. God.
1: You know what? I've never been known to be a Debbie Downer, but look at me go.
10: Wow.
1: Stu, one of my favorite parts about your forecast is always the ending. Not because it's the end, but because because I'm raising two little boys who love to fish. And so I always pay attention to your fish feeding periods.
10: Ah.
1: Mm-hmm. I have to be the cool mom that knows how to fish. So
10: there you go.
1: Appreciate that.
0: And now you know what times to go out there.
1: Yeah, except I didn't write it down this time because I'm working.
0: Details, details. No big deal. Who's listening?
1: Yeah. So.
0: So yeah, this is Brooke's first morning on the morning mess, filling in for Tess, and glad you could make it work with your busy schedule. Couldn't be easy with a couple of young kids at home, but. Yeah. Making it work this morning, that's nice.
1: Yeah, and it's actually a really special morning to make it work. So I love a good morning show, and getting asked to be able to fill in for Tess was a huge honor. And I grew up super, super close to my dad. He was like my idol, my superhero my entire life. Sadly, did lose him a couple years ago when he was 54 to leukemia, very unexpectedly, very quickly. But this whole radio thing is something that has been very special to me. I didn't know I would get the opportunity to do this again in my life.
0: Because you started out, you were an intern in college at St. Cloud?
1: Yes, so I started out with, I wanted to be the cool aunt. I didn't think I was going to have kids. I wanted to be a traveling sports reporter on TV. And so he started out in that for college, ended up switching and getting a teaching degree. Don't ask me what happened. God had different plans. Yeah. And then ended up being a stay-at-home mom for a while. And I'm pretty extroverted, so being home was a huge blessing. I loved it. I wouldn't give up the time I had with my kids, but I missed people a lot. And then I had the opportunity to jump back into radio here, and that was since my dad had passed. And it, he would have just thought it was really, really cool and would have been really proud. And today is his birthday.
0: Oh.
1: So it just kind of warmed my heart. It just feels like a big hug from him that the first time I got to hop on the morning show ended up being on his birthday.
0: And another tip of the cap to your dad, mm-hmm. your radio name, yes. Michaels.
1: Yep. When I was coming up with that, I actually struggled a lot because I didn't know what direction to go.
0: It was endless text messages.
1: What
0: should I use for my radio name, Eric? Do you have any ideas?
1: Eric's not dramatic at all.
10: No.
1: But yeah, no, my dad's name was Michael. And so that was a way for me to honor him and bring him on this journey with me, is I was like, I want to be Brooke Michaels. So for anybody who thought that I was a big Brett Michaels fan, not what it is. It's actually after my dad.
0: Okay.
1: And so, yeah, it's all kind of it's just a fun morning for me. And I am very grateful to be here.
0: Yeah.
1: So, Tess, thank you for taking vacation at this time.
0: The timing couldn't have been better.
1: Yeah.
0: Okay.
1: Yeah.
0: Well, again, welcome to the morning show. And for those not familiar, you carry the torch 7 to midnight.
1: Yes.
0: Weeknights on JJY.
1: Yeah.
0: So, welcome aboard to the morning
1: show.
0: And
1: Sundays. Don't forget about Sundays. We have fun on Sundays from noon to 6.
0: You work on Sundays?
1: He's such a good boss. So organized.
10: What? When do you work?
0: Really?
1: Yeah. Yeah, wait. Somebody's on during then?
0: I thought we ended that experiment.
1: I shouldn't have said anything. Now they're going to take it away.
0: another thing is you're a huge 4th of July fan.
1: Oh, my God. How many days till the 4th of July? Let Stu answer this.
0: No idea.
1: Stu?
10: I have no idea.
0: See?
1: This is a quiz. This is a pop quiz. I'm disappointed.
0: Okay, how many?
1: 26.
0: Okay. You would not believe how obsessed that this woman is over the 4th of July.
1: I am.
10: Okay.
0: It is ridiculous.
1: Yeah. And I just found out today that we have an intern and her birthday.
0: Yeah.
1: I'm actually
0: Elsie the intern
1: about it because I'm so jealous. Her birthday is the 4th of July, the actual 4th of July.
10: Oh, my God.
0: I know. Yeah.
1: Oh, my
0: gosh. It's Sue, an independence miracle.
1: Sue, aren't you jealous of Elsie?
10: Well, maybe she'd want to trade. My birthday is on Christmas.
0: Yeah.
1: Day? Christmas yeah. Day?
10: Yeah.
0: Yeah.
1: What was that like growing up? Did you get more presents or was your birthday skipped?
10: It wasn't skipped, but...
1: But it felt like it, probably.
10: Yeah, it wasn't the big deal. You know, let's have a birthday party growing up. Yeah, it's Christmas.
1: Mm. Oh, my God. I would feel so robbed. I'm not going to lie. I'm also a birthday princess. And my birthday's not on 4th of July, so I would have been I would have made my family celebrate in July.
0: Fun fact, there has only been one employee in the building over my, almost 20-year run in the building here that has put up X amount of days until my birthday signs in the building.
10: Really?
0: You want to know who that would be?
1: It was Lucy.
10: She's sitting right across?
0: Yeah, she's sitting right across here in the studio. Yeah. Brooke has been the only
1: Stacey.
0: Person. No, it was not. No. 23 days until my birthday. 22 days until Brooke's birthday.
1: You guys are lucky I started it a month out. I could have done more.
0: You could have. Yeah. You sure could have.
1: This a year-long celebration.
0: Wouldn't that have been great? Yeah.
10: Huh.
1: Stu, if you were going to have a dessert made for you for your birthday, what would you pick?
10: Oh, boy.
0: Put him on the spot here.
1: I know. Yeah. It's kind of a specific question.
0: It kind of is.
10: It was always the angel food cake as a kid, but at this point in my life, I would probably much rather like a spice cake or a carrot cake.
0: Oh.
1: Spice like gingerbread?
10: Yeah.
1: Oh, you are a December birthday. Oh, how much
0: cheese?
1: We have different taste buds.
0: What's wrong with that?
1: I definitely love almond.
0: Okay. So, real quick, circling back, Stu, angel food cake. What's on top of the angel? What's it served with?
1: Oh, yeah.
10: We just had angel food cake and white frosting normally, yep. And maybe ice cream.
0: Maybe ice cream. Okay.
1: No strawberries?
10: It was my aunt made it for me. That was her deal.
0: Okay. Aww. It's interesting because my mother-in-law, she always celebrates with an angel food cake, and it is always served with, there's a little frosting on there, but then everybody's going to argue how to say it. Sherbet? Sherbert?
1: Sherbert.
0: Yep. There's no second R in there, though.
1: I don't care.
0: I know. I used to say sherbert all the time, too, but then I look and I'm like, well, that's a whole daylight.
10: In there. What?
0: That's a daylight saving time thing. There's no
1: English
0: S on
1: teacher and
0: the
1: Eric
0: end of
1: coming
0: savings.
1: Out here.
0: Yeah. Okay. But we always used to have sherbert with her angel food cake for her birthday.
1: What color?
0: Okay. It was the rainbow sherbert.
1: Oh.
10: Yeah.
0: Yeah.
1: And it tasted good?
0: It did. Yeah. Huh.
1: I thought, you guys, I'm pretty sure like everybody else in the world eats angel food cake with strawberries.
0: Well, you can, sure.
10: Yeah.
0: That's a great way to eat angel food cake, but it's not the only way to eat it.
1: But you both gave different answers that didn't include strawberries, and it really threw me off.
0: Well, you asked how it was eaten.
10: It's harder to find strawberries, you know, at Christmas time.
1: You know, touche, that's true. You bring up a good point, Stu.
0: Questioning everybody's dessert choices.
1: I know.
0: Here. I know.
1: Here I am being all judgy on my first day.
0: Mm. Well, now I'm hungry again.
1: I know.
0: For angel food cake.
1: For sugar in the morning.
0: Oh, that sounds great.
1: Oh, wait, one more question for you guys about food. Coffee.
0: Nope,
1: how many calories do you like in your coffee? Do you like sugar and cream, or do you like it? I'm also going to judge you on this answer, so reflect upon that. Or do you drink it straight up?
10: Or judge away, girl. Straight up, dark and black, just like my soul.
0: Love it. Stu, we'll talk again next hour, okay?
10: All right, see ya.
0: All right. Now through the 4th of July, celebrating America's 250th birthday with the Daily Pledge of Allegiance. 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
11: I'm a Pole, and I'm in 7. A Pledge of Allegiance to the flag of the United States of America. To republic for which it stand, one nation, under God, indivisible, with liberty and justice for all. Happy birthday, America. I went fishing.
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12: From ABC News. I'm Brian Clark. Iran's military says it's halting offensive operations against Israel after the two sides traded fire in one of the largest escalations since the U.S. ceasefire 2 months ago. ABC's Tom Sufi Burridge has more from Jerusalem.
13: The IDF saying it conducted a wave of strikes on western and central Iran, including a petrochemical plant. Iran responding with a fresh barrage. In Jerusalem, Israeli air defense intercepting missiles. Just over 100 days into the war, the president facing growing pushback about a conflict he initially said would be over in a matter of weeks.
12: Tonight, President Trump will become the first sitting president to attend an NBA Finals game. He'll attend Game 3 of the NBA Finals at Madison Square Garden between the Knicks and San Antonio Spurs. And ABC's Sherry Preston says there will be an already significant impact.
14: The watch party outside Madison Square Garden has been canceled, and fans lucky enough to have tickets have been told to arrive at the game at least 2 hours early to go through security. All that because President Trump will be here. The cheapest seats on the resale market selling for about $8,000.
12: Just underneath Madison Square Garden, 5 people were hurt in a stabbing Sunday at Penn Station, a busy train hub. One person's in custody. Authorities in Toledo, Ohio, looking for 2 people who they say opened fire near a popular festival Saturday. 12 were injured. Police Lieutenant Dan Gerken asking the public for help.
15: Talk to your kids. There's kids out there that probably know more than all of us standing here, right? So if they can help us out, that'd be great.
12: Jury selection begins today in the federal arson trial of Jonathan Rinderknecht, the man charged with starting last year's devastating Palisades fire in Southern California. That's been a key issue in the race for mayor of Los Angeles. Mayor Karen Bass has secured a spot in the runoff. As primary vote counting continues, reality TV star Spencer Pratt has been passed by progressive Nithya Raman. You're listening to ABC News.
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12: Primary in Maine, where Democrat Graham Plattner's past is under the microscope after reports from ex-girlfriends accusing the oyster farmer of physical and emotional abuse. He has denied being violent, but ABC's Selena Wang says Maine could be key to Democratic hopes of retaking control of the Senate.
21: This is a state that, remember, Kamala Harris actually won over Trump back in 2024. So it is seen as an easier win than some of those other more red states that they would have to clear as well. Mm-hmm. And Graham Plattner, he was really seen as the best shot at achieving this, at taking back the Senate. But since there have been a number of these allegations and scandals swirling around Plattner, the anxiety in the Democratic Party is building over his candidacy.
12: TSA is investigating a startling stowaway case that originated in Texas.
22: According to a criminal complaint, 25-year-old Abdul Rahman Oriyomi got onto a Los Angeles-bound United Airlines flight in Houston without a boarding pass.
23: I think this is a pretty significant breach,
22: says security consultant Mark Matronia.
23: It's the multiple layers and failures to even get on the plane.
22: Oriyomi is thought to have walked past a distracted gate agent without scanning a boarding pass before flying off to L.A. Jim Ryan, ABC News.
12: Apple's expected to unveil all sorts of new AI features when it kicks off its annual Worldwide Developers Conference later today, the last one headlined by the retiring CEO Tim Cook. I'm Brian Clark, ABC News.
24: Whoa, okay. This one says you get a free phone if you switch. Hey, this one also says you get a free phone if you switch.
25: Yeah, they all do, hon.
24: Huh. The T-Mobile one says their customers had the lowest wireless bills versus the other big guys over the past 5 years. And their latest experience plans have Netflix included, plus a year of Dash Pass by DoorDash.
25: Mm-mm-mm. Hang on, let me see that. Oh, yeah, we're switching.
24: That's what I'm talking about. 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
0: 5 minutes after 7, cloudy skies, south breeze at 7, some scattered light mist out there still with fog as well, and 68. Your full forecast as well as news and sports coming up after this from the Body Works.
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0: From the Brainerd Now Newsroom, I'm Eric Grant. Brainerd Lakes area could see several rounds of active weather over the next couple of days. National Weather Service says rain and thunderstorms could possibly produce some heavy rainfall. Additional storm complexes could move through Monday and Tuesday nights, producing strong winds, maybe even the possibility of hail. Greatest concern Wednesday afternoon and evening when hot, humid conditions and an approaching cold front could create an environment favorable to severe storms. Authorities investigating a shooting in Cass Lake that left a juvenile male injured Wednesday night. Cass County Sheriff's Office says deputies responded shortly after 7 p.m. to reports of gunfire and learned that multiple people had been shooting at one another. A juvenile boy was struck in the leg and transported to Sanford Bemidji Medical Center with non-life-threatening injuries. Investigators have identified several persons of interest, including both juveniles and adults. The investigation remains active and no arrests have been announced. Crow Wing County man has been sentenced after pleading guilty to felony second-degree assault with a dangerous weapon. 38-year-old Alexander Russell receiving a 51-month prison sentence for a September 2025 attack in which prosecutors say he struck a sleeping man in the face with a golf club at a Highway 18 residence. Court documents indicate the victim suffered broken nose, facial fractures, and required stitches. Russell also received a 90-day sentence on a separate 2024 domestic assault charge. A third charge was dismissed as part of a plea agreement. That's been a look at your news from the Brainerd Now newsroom. Now a look at your sports. Knicks hoping to go up 3-0 over the Spurs when Game 3 tips off from Madison Square Garden tonight. No team in NBA history has come back from a 3-0 deficit to win a best-of-seven playoff series. Stanley Cup final has gotten off to a historic start with the Vegas Golden Knights leading the Carolina Hurricanes 2-1 in the best-of-seven series. Carolina trying to bounce back when they visit Vegas for Game 4 tomorrow. JT Poston celebrating his fourth tour victory after winning the Memorial Tournament at Mirrorfield Village Golf Club. Poston topped Ryan Gerard on the second hole of a playoff to claim the title. French Open came to a close over the weekend in Paris. On Saturday, Mira Andreeva claimed the women's title. And yesterday, Alexander Zverev completed his Grand Slam with a 5-set victory. Denny Hamlin celebrating back-to-back NASCAR Cup Series wins after winning the Fire Keepers 400 from Michigan International Speedway. The field heads to the Poconos this Sunday. Twins dropping their four-game series against the Kansas City Royals with a 6-5 loss in the finale from Target Field. Connor Prelip charged with his fourth loss. Minnesota off tonight before opening up a series with Detroit tomorrow evening. Marcus Johansson moving on from the Minnesota Wild. The left winger signed a contract with the Swedish Elite League over the weekend. The 35-year-old had been with Minnesota since 2023. Had 15 goals and 34 assists in 75 games for the Wild last season. Minnesota Lynx on a 7-game winning streak after crushing the Seattle Storm by 20 on Saturday. They host Dallas tomorrow night. Lynx are 9-2 so far this season. And Minnesota United left back Anthony Markkanen named the 2026 MLS All-Star team. Markkanen, 4 goals and 2 assists in 15 matches this season. It's the first time he's been selected to the All-Star game in his MLS career. That's been a look at your sports. Weather coming up after this from Rasmussen University.
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0: Mostly cloudy skies today. Scattered showers, thunderstorms, high of around 86 with south winds 5 to 10, gusting to 20. We could see between a quarter and a half inch of rain. Chance for showers, thunderstorms overnight. Some early morning patchy fog as well, kind of like this morning. 64, the overnight low. Again, a chance of showers tomorrow with hot weather. Partly sunny skies if it's not raining. High near 90. Southeast winds 5 to 10, gusting to 20. Another chance of showers. Maybe a thunderstorm on Sunday, albeit sunny skies. 88 Wednesday's high with a breeze out of the south-southwest, gusting to 25. Right now, we do have a mostly cloudy sky. Still some low-lying fog and a little bit of mist in spots as well in the listening area. Southeast breeze currently at 7. Our temp is at 68. It's 11 minutes after 7. 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

0: Rob Thomas and Hard to Be Happy. 106.7 WJJY, Lakes Area's Best Variety. Morning Mass with Eric and Brooke this morning.
1: Brooke.
0: Eric Grant, Brooke Michaels. Brooke in this morning trying to fill the shoes of Tess Taylor.
1: It's not easy.
0: No, it's not. She's got big feet.
1: I'm going to look next time.
0: Huge.
1: Skis. Whoa, Tess.
0: Yeah. Good luck with that. Tess will be back on Wednesday, and this conversation never happened.
1: No,
0: so, yeah. Well, thanks for filling in.
1: Yeah,
0: should be fun.
1: Yeah, absolutely. Mm-hmm.
0: Especially now, because it is time for Missed Connections.
1: Our
0: Monday morning contest here. $20 certificate to the Black Bear Lodge and Saloon could be yours. Just need to pay a little bit of attention, or a lot of attention, during the story this morning and answer a trivia question loosely regarding the story, and you'll be able to win that gift certificate to the Black Bear Lodge and Saloon.
1: It's kind of fitting. It comes right after Hard to Be Happy by Rob Thomas.
0: Yeah.
1: It's hard to be happy when you miss a connection.
0: Right. Sure is. All right. We've got some rules that we wish that you would abide by. Here they are.
2: Good morning. My name is Sarah Smith, and I am the executive director of Smiles for Jake. Here are the rules for today's contest on the Morning Mess. Remember, one win per household per month. When you win, they will mail your prize to you. So please stay on the line after the game so that we can get your address. And please, please turn your radio down when you call. And always remember to be kind and to give back to your community. You can find us at smilesforjake.org.
0: All right. Thank you, Sarah. I really wish we would have gotten a submission that came from the female point of view for this week while you were filling in. That would have been much, much better than the situation that I'm in right now. But we'll see how it goes. All right. To the woman at the farmer's market Saturday morning, I was the guy in his early 20s who rolled in on my bike thinking I was there for a relaxing morning of fresh produce, homemade bread, and maybe a little people watching. What I wasn't expecting was to become the featured item on someone else's shopping list. First noticed near the honey stand, sunglasses on, coffee in hand, looking at me like I was the last ripe tomato of the season. And you smiled and said, "Well, aren't you a tall drink of water?" I awkwardly laughed, and that's when I realized that this was not just friendly small talk. A few minutes later, I was pretending to carefully inspect vegetables, and you know who somehow appeared next to me like a highly trained produce-seeking missile. Wow. You asked if I came to the market often, and when I said sometimes, you replied, "Good, I like locally sourced products." I wasn't sure whether to laugh, run, or ask if I qualified for a farmer's permit. I tried to make small talk and be friendly, asking what you were drinking, and that is when I realized that was the wrong thing to ask. As you casually mentioned that you grind your own beans at home. Judging by the smile that followed, I wasn't entirely convinced that coffee was what you were talking about.
1: Oh my
0: God. Yep. Later, while examining cucumbers, you picked one out and looked at it like it should have its own zip code, and then asked if I thought it was too much for one person. Yeah. Meanwhile, my brain was frantically trying to restart like an old Windows computer. I managed some kind of response, but I'm fairly certain that it wasn't English.
1: Yeah, it didn't restart.
0: At that point, I was looking around for hidden cameras because there was no way that this was actually happening to me. Then you asked if I rode my bike everywhere. When I said I did most of the time, you slowly looked me up and down saying, "I can tell. Lady, I did not stop for a performance review of my body, but now I was sweating more than I had during my entire bike ride." The final blow came when you told me, "A young man with strong legs is getting harder and harder to find these days. I wasn't sure whether I should blush, thank you, or call my mom." You seemed to enjoy every second of my discomfort, laughing every time I stumbled over my words. And somehow, by the end of our conversation, I had purchased 6 carrots, a loaf of cranberry wild rice bread, a jar of sweet pickles, and several items I don't even remember picking up. As I finally escaped and climbed back on my bike, you winked and yelled, "Come back next week, I might have a few more things on my list." I don't know if that was an invitation, a warning, or both, but either way, I left the farmer's market with groceries, a bruised ego, and the realization that the most dangerous thing there wasn't the price of the produce. It was that confident woman, twice my age, who clearly knew what she wanted. And for a brief moment, it seemed like that might have been me. So, there we go. Missed connections here on JJY.
1: He might have missed a connection, but she didn't.
0: Well, yeah, I think she was trying, that's for sure. 828-1067 if you were paying attention during the story. And see if we can get you a prize to the Black Bear Lodge and Saloon. JJY, good morning. Who's this?
3: Yes, good morning. This is Becky M.
0: All right, Becky M., you must have been paying attention, I would imagine. Were you taking notes?

0: Excuse me, missed connections this morning. Yeah. What's that for you?
1: You're just missing your connections over there.
0: Yeah, a little bit. I'm going to have you fill in on a Monday again sometime.
1: I'll be pushing all the right buttons for sure.
0: Is that? Yeah, you're going to be reading missed connections yeah. that next time too. Seeing how you can get through it.
1: Good job, Becky.
0: Yeah. Nice work, Becky. The Morning Mess continuing now with Mr. Bruno Mars at WJJY.

0: Bruno Mars, It Just Might. Morning Mess with Eric and Brooke, 106.7 WJJY. Eric Grant, Brooke Michaels, Tess Taylor off until Wednesday.
1: Yep.
0: So we got that. Welcome into the mess, Brooke.
1: Thank you. I like being in a mess. I'm really good at being in a chaotic situation, so I'm thriving with you.
0: I would imagine that you need to look in the mirror and wonder why you're in those chaotic situations.
1: Why I thrive
0: in
1: them.
0: But I'm not pointing fingers at all.
1: I often do ask myself that. I'm like, you know, does chaos follow me or do I create chaos? And then I think I've come to realize I'm the problem.
0: Yeah. Yeah. You're the problem.
1: You know, I'm just lucky that somebody accepted me and wants to take the ride of chaos with me.
0: Can't believe it. But yeah. Okay. Over the weekend, there have evidently been some sources and potential guests at the Kelsey Swift nuptials.
1: Oh, yes.
0: And even though everybody's been, quote, sworn to secrecy, some of these things are allegedly getting out. The rumor is basically worldly accepted that Swift and Kelsey

0: are going to be getting married on the East Coast, and now people are narrowing it in to New York City. Mm-hmm. And if you can believe what Page Six says.
1: Could be right.
0: Page Six.
1: Don't be judging Page Six.
0: Well, I'm kind of judging Page Six. It says that her and Travis are getting hitched in New York at Madison Square Garden.
1: I'm excited about the date.
0: On July 3rd.
1: I know. If you weren't a Taylor Swift fan before, you better be now.
0: So your love of Taylor Swift and your love of the 4th of July are colliding.
1: They are
0: here.
1: Coming together like never before.
0: The alleged wedding date is Friday, July 3rd. A source is saying that guests are going to be transported to Madison Square Garden on blacked out buses. Mm. The arena was chosen for its multiple entrances and high security infrastructure.
1: Okay, and think about this. It's a huge year for 4th of July. And Taylor Swift is a huge person in the world. Mm-hmm. So it actually does kind of come together. Like, it makes sense if these rumors are true.
0: Okay. A little bit of extra fuel on this fire is that people have done some sleuthing saying that Madison Square Garden doesn't have any events booked from June 29th through July 6th. Now, that also is another window. If you're getting prepared for an extravagant July 3rd wedding, you're probably going to be starting it, if
1: early.
0: Not before June 29th.
1: Setup's going to take a few days.
0: Yeah.
1: Yeah.
0: So, I don't know. Again, this is from Page Six, so take it what you will.
1: And I've been reading about this for a hot minute.
0: Yeah, you have.
1: And this date's pretty consistent.
0: Yeah, I don't know.
1: I hope it happens.
0: I thought it was going to be more like a little bit more of a private... What?
1: And then imagine at midnight... If the wedding's on the 3rd, this party's going to go into midnight, and then there's going to be these huge fire. I just see it all playing out. I'm just sad I didn't get an invitation.
0: I'm sure it got lost in the mail.
1: There's still a month.
0: Yeah, there's still.
1: I still have a chance.
0: See, I think this is all a ploy, and I think they're getting.
1: Oh, to distract?
0: Yep, I think they're getting married this weekend on the 13th.
1: Why? Why this weekend?
0: Because her favorite number is 13.
1: How do you know? Did you talk to her one time?
0: Yep. Yeah.
1: Or was that also
0: we
1: on talk, Page Six?
0: We text and talk a lot more than people know. Yeah. We're BFFs. I'll be
1: Eric's
0: at the wedding.
1: It's actually pretty important.
0: Yeah. Not at all.
1: It, like his spy qualities.
0: Taylor's got a song that she created for the Toy Story 5 soundtrack, and we'll play that next here at WJJY.
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0: Mostly cloudy skies today. Chance for scattered showers, maybe an isolated thunderstorm as well. 86 the high, south winds 5 to 10, gusting to 20. Chance of rain showers, maybe a thunderstorm overnight. Some patchy fog early tomorrow morning with the low down to 64. Another chance of showers tomorrow, but a hot one. High of 90, southeast winds 5 to 10, gusting to 20. Into Wednesday, yeah, another chance for some rain, maybe a thunderstorm. Otherwise, mostly sunny skies for Wednesday and a high of around 88. Right now, we've got a cloudy sky, southeast breeze at 8. Our temperature at 69.
1: And it's time for a cash call update, wouldn't you say? Mm-hmm. Thanks to First Western Bank and Trust, our cash call is $258.55. 258.55.
0: There we go. That call around 8:20 this morning. As promised, here's the latest from Taylor Swift. I knew it. I knew you from the Toy Story 5 soundtrack at JJY.

0: Taylor Swift, I Knew It, I Knew You, 106.7 WJJY, Lakes Area's best variety. It's the Morning Mess. Eric Grant, Brooke Michaels in for Tess this morning. She'll be back on Wednesday. You're surviving still? Thriving?
1: I'm thriving.
0: Are you?
1: Yes. Not
0: really?
1: Surviving.
0: That's thriving?
1: Get out of here.
0: Really?
1: Yes.
0: Okay. Right.
1: Look at the chaos. Is at a minimum? We're doing good.
0: It's early yet.
1: Yeah, that's true.
0: Right. Todd Swedberg from Tanner Nissan joining. Good morning, Todd.
2: Yeah, time to ramp up the chaos.
1: Yeah,
0: we'll get there. I trust that it won't take too long, and we're going to get there. How are things over at Tanner Nissan, Todd?
2: We're doing well. I think Saturday was a little slow, and I think it's just, you know, if you were outside, that was the answer.
0: Right, yep. Got it.
2: Well, I wanted to touch on the fact most of our listeners, they know that we do a ton of leasing here at Tanner Nissan.
0: Mm-hmm.
2: One of our best leases this month is on the totally redesigned Nissan Sentra models. I know that you and I have been talking about this for the last week, but
0: yep.
2: This new redesign of the Sentra is just a beautiful machine.
0: Mm.
2: It's one of those cars you really need to drive to appreciate. It's larger, it's plenty of room, great performance, handling, 40 miles per gallon, loaded with the latest technology.
0: Yeah.
2: I would literally put this up against anything on the market.
0: Okay.
2: So right now, for the month of June, you can lease an SV, and these have the heated steering wheel, heated seats, it has the dual zone climate that communicates with your remote start. 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
0: Mm-hmm.
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0: Okay.
2: So that's savings right around $7,000.
0: Boy.
2: Stop in and take advantage of it.
0: Yeah. You're giving them absolutely zero reasons to not stop by, Todd.
2: Absolutely. Yeah. We're saving tons of money.
0: Absolutely.
1: And
0: well,
1: who doesn't
0: Todd,
1: love 0%?
0: I know it.
2: Yeah.
0: Yeah.
2: Mm-hmm. And it's even a bigger thing. If you have negative equity in your vehicle that you're probably paying 5-7% from a couple years ago,
0: mm-hmm.
2: Roll it into 0%. It makes it way less painful.
0: Right on. All right, Todd, we'll get them over to you. Thanks for the time. We'll talk soon.
2: I appreciate you guys.
0: All
2: thanks.
0: Right, you too. That's Todd Swedberg from Tanner Nissan.
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0: They were almost loud, fast rules, but they are Soul Asylum from Minneapolis. 106.7 WJJY, Lake Area's best variety, Runaway Train, their hit from 1993. It's The Morning Mess with Eric and Brooke filling in for Tess this morning.
1: I just learned something from you.
0: What's that?
1: Was that actually a fact about the band?
0: Yeah.
1: They were almost called what?
0: Loud, Fast Rules.
1: Oh, I didn't know that.
0: Uh-huh.
1: Fun fact of the day for me.
0: Yeah. All right. Stu coming up in just a few minutes. We're going to kind of dive into the chaos that was my weekend.
1: I don't know what y'all are hoping for, but I'm hoping it has something to do with chickens. We're going to find out.
0: No.
1: Dang
0: you're,
1: it.
0: You're going to be severely disappointed if you want it to be about chickens.
1: I don't know. I'm still excited.
0: Yeah. Well.
1: Maybe next time.
0: Going to have to contain your excitement. This is the head nod is your cue to say we're going to visit with Stu next.
1: We are going to visit with Stu next here at JJY.
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0: All right, back for some more pain, but he's caffeinated at least. JJY meteorologist Stu Muck.
7: Hello.
0: Hi. How's it going now? Oh, it's going.
1: Still cloudy.
0: Yeah, it's one of those mornings, but better that it's a weekday morning than a weekend.
1: This is true.
7: Sure.
0: I guess. But
1: Mother Nature can get it out of its system now.
0: There you go. It's a good idea.
1: Mm-hmm. I'm full of them.
0: You're full of something.
1: Oh,
0: yeah.
1: Brilliant.
0: She is. All right, Stu, we are looking at some moisture over the next several days.
7: Yeah, there's going to be rain and a chance it comes and goes over the next day or two. What we're seeing here is a frontal boundary with a cool front out to the west, pushing on into the central Dakotas, a warm front down south in parts of Iowa and Illinois. The radar indicating, of course, rainfall in the south, Nebraska into Iowa, northern Illinois. The rain we're watching is in west central to north central Minnesota. Not quite into the lakes area, but certainly pushing this way. So expect some rain, showers. There could be a thunderstorm developing out of this. But one of the factors we have to watch as well is that as the day progresses, as the temperatures rise up, and if the sun were to break through for a time, that there could be a little more instability, and that could bring around more thunderstorm activity that could become severe. Just putting this out for the next several days. Pay attention, listen. because as we head on toward midday and afternoons, there could very well be watches or warnings issued if thunderstorms could begin to brew. We can't pinpoint and say there will be one. It all depends on if the atmosphere warms up and that instability is supported to make some storminess happen. But showers and possibly some thunderstorms, certainly a possibility. Today, tonight, Tuesday, on toward Wednesday, we will finally start to dry it out for the weekend ahead. The temperatures warm up as that front pushes in from the west, with a very warm 90 expected tomorrow. And then we'll begin to slowly cool down for the rest of the week. So today, showers and a possible thunderstorm this morning, and that chance of rain lingers on later today. I'm anticipating today's high at about 86. The south winds 5 to 10, they gust near 20. Overnight, mostly cloudy, showers, possible thunderstorms early. Some hazy fog as we head toward daybreak, down to 64, southeast winds at 5. Still a slight chance of a shower or a storm as we head toward midday Tuesday. Partly sunny, hot, 90. Southeast winds 5 to 15. And Wednesday, well, we have to talk about some sunshine that tries to break through. Could be a morning shower or a storm. I'd expect some redevelopment in the afternoon once again. A high at 88. The southwest winds gusting near 20 and 25. Cloudy, kind of hazy, foggy, mistiness, light rain. We're at 69. Winds are southeast at 7. And the barometer has risen a bit, 29.85. May drop again here a little later today. We are in a major fish feeding period till 8:15. There's a minor 12:30 to 1:30, a major 6:45 to 8:45 tonight.
0: There you go, Brooke, 6:45 to 8:45.
1: You were supposed to pop quiz me. I wrote it down this time.
0: I saw you writing it down. What kind of a pop quiz is that?
1: I will not make the one mistake two times.
0: Is that why you're in radio? Because you were writing down the answers to the test before the questions were given?
7: That could be.
1: I was so excited to ask Stu to pop quiz me, and you ruined it.
0: I ruined it. Okay. Sorry about that, I guess.
1: Okay, I'm going to be fishing from 6:45 to 8:45 p.m. tonight.
0: You're going to be catching. You won't be fishing. You're going to be catching.
1: In case anyone's looking for me.
0: Right.
1: Thanks to Stu.
0: Be in the lake. Right.
1: I'll have to send Stu a picture of my big fish.
7: Okay.
1: Say, this is thanks to you, Stu, and your knowledge that you have shared.
0: Mm-hmm.
7: That's good.
0: He would really appreciate it, I'm sure.
1: He would. Yeah. He'd be proud of me. I can feel it.
0: Uh-huh. Yeah. Okay. So the weekend.
1: Let's get into it, Eric. We've been waiting.
0: So it was a family soccer weekend. We headed down to Blaine this weekend, and like typical soccer tournaments, there were 300 teams there this weekend. It was ridiculous.
1: Where is that? What building holds 300?
0: It's not in a building. It's outside on grass, okay, Brooke.
1: Valid point.
0: It's an outside
7: Everywhere.
0: Sport. It, but yes, and so accommodations are tough to come by. So many months ago, when I realized I'm not overpaying for a hotel room, I booked a Vrbo for the
1: VRBO,
0: family to stay in. A VRBO.
1: Mean, yeah. Okay.
0: Okay. Fine.
1: No, we're on the same page.
0: Anyway. Booked that little extra room for the kids to spread out, that type of a thing. You know, we can actually bring our own food and make it there and not have to eat out a whole lot. So we're driving down, and there's a couple of steps to this. We had to get down there in time to get into the VRBO.
1: Okay.
0: Because I was going to surprise the kids with a Twins game Friday night.
1: No way.
0: Yeah. My youngest son, his favorite player, plays for the Royals, so I was going to surprise them.
1: Aww.
0: So we're getting down there, and we get to our VRBO, and it's like a half hour from the city. It's in Anoka. I figured northern suburb type thing. We're already getting out of town on Sunday. We'll be closer to home type thing.
1: Look, you were thinking ahead. Okay.
0: Yeah. So we pull in. I grab my phone to try to get the lock combination for the entrance and everything, and there's a door lock on there. And I'm not seeing an email. Like, I got the email on Tuesday, looking forward to your stay type thing, you know, on Friday. I'm not seeing anything.
1: I like the direction this is going.
0: Yeah. You think, oh, no, right now. So there's a lock on the front, and I'm not getting a hold of anybody. So then I call VRBO themselves, and I talk to somebody with wonderfully broken English. We're trying to have a conversation. And my kids are monkeying with the lock on the front, trying to figure out the combination. and they're trying to reach out to the property manager. It's not happening. They're not getting it. All of a sudden, my youngest son, Dad, I got it.
1: Had a boy.
0: He put the code in correctly. It opened up with three keys. I'm like, well,
1: should've known.
0: That's dumb luck.
1: Should have known great. It was you.
0: Right. Yeah. So that's into the porch to get into the house. There's another door with a lock. So he's trying. None of those three keys work. My middle son goes behind the house, looks into the unattached garage, and there's a car in there. He's like, Dad, there's a car in the garage. I'm like,
1: they left you a present.
0: Well, on the listing, there were no pictures of the garage. You know, sometimes it'd be like an entertainment area with foosball or a pool table or like a man cave type thing. I'm like, well, there were no pictures of that.
1: Yeah.
0: So maybe they're just keeping a car in there. You know, they're renting it out on the weekends and they're keeping a car there. Not a big deal. My oldest son walks into the back door of the house.
1: It's open.
0: Door was open.
1: No lock.
0: No lock on said door. I walk right in and it is clear.
1: Stop.
0: It is not clean. Like there is our snacks on the counter, glasses, dishes in the sink.
1: No, someone's sleeping on the couch.
0: Nobody, not a soul. Open the fridge. It's like lived in food, like cottage stuff that you wouldn't bring just for a weekend stay type thing. So I'm like, all right, get out. I'm still on the phone with VRBO. I'm like, this is the exact address for this house, but the pictures of the house do not reflect the inside of the house. I turn around and my wife is talking with this woman, probably Brooke, probably about your age.
1: Okay.
0: She lives in the house. She was upstairs. It is not a VRBO. She had no idea what a VRBO was.
1: How did the code work?
0: Well, the code was 0000.
1: Oh, must be a code.
0: I guess so. So.
1: Stop it.
0: So now my wife's looking at me like,
1: what have you done?
0: Right.
7: What did you
1: do?
7: Where
1: have you brought us?
0: What'd you get us into here? And where are we going to stay? Because now it's Friday afternoon at 4:45. Everything's booked by now. And I'm like, I don't really
1: We're
0: know
1: gonna
0: what
1: have
0: to
1: a
0: do
1: sleepover
0: here.
1: In the car.
0: So we had a very curt and friendly conversation with the VRBO representative. They were very accommodating. They were like, find something within 5 kilometers.
1: Can you translate that, please?
0: That was my thought. I'm like, I don't do kilometers. I said,
1: how many miles?
0: Yeah. You're going to have to broaden that because there's going to be nothing that's going to fit our family within whatever 5 kilometers is.
1: Yeah.
0: So they were like, go on to our app, find something that fits you within this price range, and we'll cover the overage of it.
1: Yeah.
0: You know, we're going to refund and cancel your VRBO reservation. Yep. We'll put that money towards...
1: Like you won't be paying more.
0: Right. So... We ended up with a hotel that was 1/2 mile from the soccer fields.
1: Oh,
0: but,
1: that worked.
0: It worked out all right for the most part. But as we were rushing to the Twins game now, because this was all happening in the span of like 30 minutes.
1: Shenanigans.
0: My wife's looking at me like, what are we doing here? Where are we going to stay? Like,
1: that's nuts.
0: Yeah.
1: That is nuts.
7: So we're missing the ball game.
0: Well, we're sitting at the Twins game, which of course started in a rain delay.
1: Oh, well, that worked out.
0: We had plenty of time. And my wife looks over at me and she said, do you realize if we would have left home an hour later, we would have just came to the stadium? Like, we would have not stopped at our VRBO and checked in.
7: Uh-huh.
0: So, at the end of the ball game, we would have driven back to Anoka to
1: and
0: this...
1: And been in a real pickle.
0: ...occupied home at 10:30 at night. With no place to go.
1: The world was actually on your side.
0: It was kind of wild how that all started.
1: Wow.
0: But
1: I just cannot imagine walking in and being like,
0: oh my gosh,
1: somebody's living here.
0: I mean, it was completely lived in. Like, there were cats. There were like,
1: I get the code was 000, but what are the chances that your son opened a lock?
0: Well, he's an expert at opening locks. you just ask his brothers and his mother. Like,
1: chances are actually high.
0: Yeah. If anybody was going to open that lock, it was going to be him.
1: That is crazy.
0: Yeah. And the other thing that boggled my mind is there was a human about your age, Brooke, that did not know what a VRBO was. Like,
1: yeah,
0: that,
1: I mean,
0: that flabbergasted
1: bizarre.
0: Me. Like,
7: yeah.
0: I would have thought everybody knows what that was.
1: I mean, you'd said VRBO and not Vrbo, right?
0: Yeah.
1: Okay. Because then I would have cut her some slack if you said, is this a Vrbo? Like you did at the beginning here.
7: What?
1: Yeah.
0: Oh. Well, I always thought it was Vrbo.
1: Use the correct
0: VRBO.
1: Lingo.
0: Okay. Fine.
1: I honestly can say I'm not even mad now that there wasn't a chicken in the story because I cannot believe that that happened.
0: Yeah.
7: So yeah, that's wild.
1: Did they ever get to the bottom of like what was listed or like
0: you
1: what
0: know, you know what's funny is that place, I can rent it out right now still. I don't know, but I was assured because I asked
1: taken off.
0: I asked the associate I was on the phone with. I'm like, oh, by the way, like, how is this person that's staying here that I'm talking to right now assured that this isn't going to happen again next weekend?
1: Yeah.
7: Yeah.
0: And they're like, oh, we took it off. No, no, you didn't.
1: That's bizarre.
0: But I'm in midst of conversations back and forth with VRBO as well because in hindsight, to shove us into a hotel room.
1: Yeah.
0: So hopefully there's a little bit better resolution financially moving forward here.
1: Not only that, but the lady that lives there, I would be contacting them like, hey, someone showed up at my house from your website.
0: You've got some explaining here.
1: Yeah.
0: But
7: this isn't good. How did you get my address and why?
0: Yeah.
1: Good thing you guys weren't crazy people.
0: Right. Well, that's the thing. I mean, they could have been crazy people. We could have had...
1: Yeah.
0: That could have turned out a lot worse than it did.
1: Yeah.
0: You know. All right, Stu, we'll chat again tomorrow.
7: All right. Don't rent another place.
0: Yeah. I won't do that.
1: Stay safe, Stu.
8: I'm Brian Clark. An Israeli source tells ABC News that Israel's halting attacks on Iran for now. That's after Iran's military said that its response to Israeli attacks was over. The two sides traded fire over the weekend in one of the biggest threats so far to the U.S. ceasefire. ABC's chief Washington correspondent Jonathan Carl has more.
9: The president has been up very early this morning posting on social media, pleading with both of them to stop the attacks. He is trying to salvage what is left of his ceasefire, clearly worried not just about the Iranian actions, but that his ally, Benjamin Netanyahu, the Israeli prime minister, will blow up what is left of those peace talks.
8: Tonight, President Trump is set to become the first sitting president to attend an NBA Finals game. His visit to Madison Square Garden for Game 3 between the Knicks and San Antonio Spurs will have major implications for Knicks fans, as Police Commissioner Jessica Tisch explained.
10: Because of that visit, and in coordination with the United States Secret Service, there will unfortunately be no watch party outside of Madison Square Garden for Game 3 of the Finals.
8: Five people were hurt just below Madison Square Garden on Sunday when a person who authorities say was emotionally disturbed allegedly stabbed five people at Penn Station. The struggle to keep the New World screwworm out of the U.S. has shifted into the battle to keep it contained to one county in Texas. ABC's Jim Ryan says there are two cases in Zavala County.
11: But across the state, officials are worried.
12: Cattle is bought, cattle is sold, so they're moving them throughout ranches, throughout Texas.
13: Juan Carlos Guerra has declared a local disaster in his county, 200 miles away from the affected ranches. And the Texas Animal Health Commission has warned cattle raisers about hefty fines for not reporting suspected cases of New World screwworm.
8: Jury selection begins today in the trial of the man accused of starting the devastating Palisades fire last year in California. You're listening to ABC News.
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8: The lengthy vote counting process continues in the California primaries, and ABC's Hannah Batas says there's been a change in one important race.
21: Overnight, progressive candidate Nithya Raman overtaking former reality TV star Spencer Pratt in the battle for second place in the Los Angeles mayor's race. Whoever takes second place advances to a runoff against incumbent Karen Bass. President Trump responding, slamming the state's slow ballot count, claiming without evidence that the election is rigged.
8: For the first time, a pope has addressed the Spanish parliament. Pope Leo making remarks earlier today as part of his week-long trip to Spain. He called for respect for migrants' right and international law. He said there was a moral renewal necessary in legislatures and in public life. Officials in Ohio now say all victims are in stable condition after a mass shooting Saturday in Toledo, says ABC's Chief Justice Correspondent Pierre Thomas.
22: A local Toledo festival turns into a nightmare with people literally running for their lives in a hail of gunfire. At least two gunmen firing away. When the shooting stops, 12 people caught in the crossfire, ranging in age from 14 to 61. Two initially listed in critical condition.
23: Everybody trying to find their kids.
24: It was quite a few people that need help. And, you know, it's a crazy sight to see.
22: The shooters fleeing the scene. Police now in a desperate manhunt, asking for the public's help.
8: Brian Clark, ABC News.
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0: From the Brainerd Now newsroom, I'm Eric Grant. Authorities investigating a shooting in Cass Lake that left a juvenile male injured Wednesday evening. Cass County Sheriff's Office says deputies responded shortly after 7 p.m. to reports of gunfire and learned multiple people had been shooting at one another. A juvenile boy was struck in the leg and transported to Sanford Bemidji Medical Center with non-life-threatening injuries. Investigators have identified several persons of interest, including both juveniles and adults. The investigation remains active. No arrests have been announced. Crow Wing County man has been sentenced after pleading guilty to felony second-degree assault with a dangerous weapon. 38-year-old Alexander Russell received a 51-month prison sentence for a September 2025 attack in which prosecutors say he struck a sleeping man in the face with a golf club at a Highway 18 residence. Court documents indicate the victim suffered a broken nose, facial fractures, and required stitches. Russell also received a 90-day sentence on a separate 2024 domestic assault charge. A third charge was dismissed as part of a plea agreement. Brainerd Lakes area could see several rounds of active weather over the next couple of days, with forecasters closely watching Wednesday for the potential for severe thunderstorms. The greatest concern Wednesday afternoon and evening, when hot, humid conditions and approaching cold front could create an environment favorable to severe storms. That's a look at your news from the Brainerd Now newsroom and today's happy headlines on WJJY. Coming up after this from Audio Video Extremes in St. Joseph and Baxter.
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1: A large-scale search in Pequot Lakes area ended with a positive outcome Thursday morning. Pequot Lakes police were called just before 8:45 a.m. after reports of someone yelling for help in a wooded area near County Road 168 and the south end of Sibley Lake. Multiple agencies responded and a drone team located an adult man in a marshy area. Officers made contact and determined he was unharmed. The search involved local police, the Crow Wing County Sheriff's Office, fire personnel, and the North Memorial Ambulance. And that is today's happy headline on 106.7 WJJY.
0: Wow, that did turn out well.
1: Yeah.
0: Nice outcome.
1: Thank goodness.
0: There.
1: Yeah.
0: All right. I'm Eric Grant with a look at your sports. The Stanley Cup Finals gotten off to a historic start with the Vegas Golden Knights leading the Carolina Hurricanes 2-1 in the best of seven series. Carolina trying to bounce back when they visit Vegas for game four tomorrow. Tonight, though, the Knicks hoping to hop up 3-0 over the San Antonio Spurs when game three tips off from Madison Square Garden. No team in NBA history has come back from a 3-0 deficit to win a best of seven playoff series. Denny Hamlin celebrating back-to-back NASCAR Cup Series victories after winning the Firekeepers Casino 400 from Michigan International Speedway. Field heads to the Poconos next Sunday. French Open came to a close over the weekend in Paris with Saturday Mira Andreeva claiming the women's title, and yesterday Alexander Zverev completing his Grand Slam with a 5-set win. Twins dropped the 4-game series with the Kansas City Royals, ended it with a 6-5 loss to KC yesterday at Target Field. Connor Prelip charged with his fourth loss of the season. Minnesota off today before opening up a series with Detroit tomorrow night. Minnesota Lynx on a 7-game winning streak after crushing the Seattle Storm by 20 on Saturday. Natasha Howard leading the way with 27. Olivia Miles chipping in 19. Lynx are 9-2 this season. They host Dallas tomorrow night. Bye-bye Marcus Johansson. He's moving on from the Minnesota Wild. The left winger signed a contract in the Swedish Elite League over the weekend. 35-year-old had been with the Wild since 2023, had 15 goals and 34 assists in 75 games last season. And Minnesota United left back Anthony Markkanich named a 2026 MLS All-Star. Markkanich has 4 goals and 2 assists in 15 matches this season. It's the first time he's been selected to the All-Star game in his MLS career. That's been a look at your sports. Stu's weather coming up after this from Rasmussen University.
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3: We'll see showers or even a thunderstorm this morning. A mostly cloudy, warm day in store with a chance for some redeveloping rain a bit later this morning or into the afternoon. The high 86, south wind strong 5 to 15, gust to 20. Showers could be thunderstorms in the night. I'd expect patchy fog late with mostly cloudy skies down to 64 with a southeast breeze. A slight rain chance Tuesday morning. Partly sunny and hot, more like 90 with the southeast breeze. And by Wednesday, still some rain chance and about 88. I'm JJY meteorologist Stu Mock.
0: And we're dancing around some rain showers here in the Brainerd Lakes area. A southeast breeze at 8 and a temp of 70. It's 11 after 8. 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

0: Sienna Spyro and Die on This Hill, 106.7 WJJY. 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And Brooke, can you remind them what the cash call total is going
1: to
0: be?
1: Absolutely. 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
0: All right. Sounds great. Jane Larson from Budget Blinds taking some time to join us. Good morning, Jane.
2: Hey, good morning. How are you guys?
0: Good. Doing well. So there's a lot going on with Budget Blinds. We are going to remind listeners that 25% off sale is continuing. Is it for the entire month?
2: Yep, for the entire month of June. So we got lots of time left on that. And then over the weekend, we received something I've been looking forward to for quite a while. They're called Natural Roller Shades. So if you like the look of a woven wood, but you didn't like the bulk that it added to the window, we've got the perfect opportunity. They're made out of the same natural products that woven woods are, but they are in a roller shade. So when you roll them up, they take up very little room at the top of the window. They just kind of disappear. And there are so many beautiful textures and colors. And they come with, you can have a dual shade, which means you can have a light filtering liner come down behind the shade for times that it's sunnier, or you can have a blackout liner that comes down behind the shade for when you want to sleep in a little bit. And they operate independently, so it's really a cool thing. And they come motorized, cordless. They come with a motorized wand or full motorization. And it is raining really hard here right now.
0: Yeah, some scattered heavy rainfall here in the portions of the area. So if they are looking to get your services there, Jane, at Budget Blinds, and maybe set up an appointment, you bring everything out to them, all the shades, all the fabrics, everything, all the samples.
2: Yep.
0: You bring out to them, whether it's a home or commercial, because you do businesses as well.
2: Exactly. And we come through rain, sleet, or snow.
0: Sounds great. And how can they get a hold of you, Jane?
2: Yeah, 218-252-2695. Oh. And you can text that number too if you're a texter. I love getting texts. So call me or text me. 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
0: All right. Sounds great, Jane. We'll get them over to you. Stay dry if you can.
2: Yeah, thank you.
0: All right, thanks.
2: Bye-bye.
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0: All right, here we go. It is time to hopefully give some money away. Cash call time.
1: Let's say the amount one more time for you. $258.55. That is 258.55.
0: All right, going to the phones now, trying to give that money away. Here's music from Noah Kahan at 106.7 WJJY.

0: Great Divide from Noah Kahn, 106.7 WJJY. Today's best variety. It's the morning mess. Eric and Brooke filling in for Tess
1: this morning. Baby.
0: Wouldn't that be something if we gave away the cash call with you filling in?
1: I know.
0: Tess would be so mad at you.
1: Well, she would have had to take it.
0: Yeah. Unfortunately, that wasn't in the cards. This is what it sounded like.
2: Hello?
0: Hey, good morning. This is Eric Grant, Brooke Michaels from 106.7 WJJY in Baxter, Minnesota. We are doing a cash call and didn't know if you were maybe familiar with the cash call or wanted to take a guess this morning.
2: I can try.
0: Okay.
2: Hey. What do you do?
0: Well, you take a guess at the dollar amount. We have a very specific dollar amount to the penny in our jackpot. And if you guess that amount, you win the money.
2: Okay. $326.20.
0: Very close guess. That was close. We were at $258.55.
2: So, oh, geez.
0: Yeah. Thanks for guessing, but we're going to add some more money into the cash call jackpot, and we'll keep your number. We just draw random numbers out of the phone book, and we might end up calling you again.
2: All right. Thanks.
0: Okay, thanks. Bye-bye. Well, she was very sweet.
1: She was so sweet.
0: Would have loved to give her the money, but no dice. Zeke will be having your next opportunity for the cash call after 10 o'clock this morning. Zeke's going to try to give some money away and could be a cell phone because we're calling more cell phones than ever. By the way, you can register your cell phone number right now at 1067wjjy.com.

0: Could be a number out of the phone book. It's going to be $260.74. That's what Zeke is going to try to give away in the midday. 26074 is your new cash call total. 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More of the morning mess, totally useless trivia on the way, Lost Classic, all the things still before 9 here at JJY.
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0: All right, yeah, we're seeing some scattered rain showers, some a little bit heavier, other portions just a light drizzle. We've got scattered showers and thunderstorms on and off throughout the day today in store with mostly cloudy skies, 86 the high, south winds 5 to 10, gusting to 20. Could see between a quarter and a half inch of accumulation. Chance of showers, thunderstorms overnight as well, some patchy fog when you wake up tomorrow morning, 64 for the overnight low. Another chance of showers tomorrow, maybe some peaks of sun. It's going to be a hot one with a high near 90, and another warm one on Wednesday with a chance for some showers, maybe an isolated thunderstorm. 88 Wednesday's high with southwest winds gusting up to 25. Again, we've got some scattered rain showers, still some fog out there as well. Southeast winds are at 8, and our temperature at 70 right now. We've got totally useless trivia in just a couple of minutes. Brooke, do you have your question ready?
9: You better believe it.
0: All right, that's coming up after REM. It's the Morning Mess with Eric and Brooke at 106.7 WJJY.

0: There's REM 106.7 WJJY, today's best variety. Morning Mass, Eric and Brooke Michaels from Evenings on WJJY. Yep. Kind enough to wake up early
1: woke
0: and join
1: up early
0: the mess.
1: Today.
0: Yeah. And so you did not have, we didn't talk with Stu about this, but you did not have the radio insomnia last night at all.
1: I did not. And when I woke up this morning, I thought to myself, I was like all like jumpy and stuff. And I was like, you know what? The only people that I know that wake up this early are obviously some of my coworkers.
0: Yep.
1: And then people that have great workout ethics.
0: Yeah.
1: Like the real life superheroes out there that actually get up to better themselves. And so I was like, look at me go today.
0: Yeah.
1: Yeah.
0: Look
1: so
0: at
1: I have,
0: you.
1: I have good self-confidence today now. I was up early. You do actually kind of have more energy.
0: You do.
1: When you get up early.
0: Yeah. That's true.
1: Yeah.
0: It's wild to me that you missed out on that radio insomnia, because typically it is waking up multiple times and being afraid that you're either late for work, you missed your alarm, or that you're going to miss said alarm, or that your phone dies or your phone is off. And
1: I don't know. I sleep very well at night. And then when my alarm goes off, I think it's because I've never really missed an alarm. I wake up pretty well to alarms.
0: Ever?
1: So I mean, I have forgotten to set alarms.
0: Oh, sure.
1: But I've never not heard one.
0: Okay.
1: If that makes sense.
0: Yeah, I guess so. Okay. All right, let's get into it here.
2: And now another useless fact.
0: It is time to play Totally Useless Trivia.
1: Trivia.
0: You're excited for this.
1: I'm so
0: excited
1: for this. Some things just jack a person up.
0: You like trivia?
1: Like useless. It has to be useless, though.
0: Okay. So you're good at trivia?
1: No. I like asking the trivia question, but if I have to play trivia, no bueno. I'm not good.
0: Okay.
1: That's why I like asking you. That's why I'm so excited, because I'm on the fun end of it.
0: Yeah.
1: You all are.
0: Yeah. $10 certificate to Firehouse Subs could be yours. 828-1067. 218-828-1067. If you want to take a guess here at trivia, we've got some rules, though, first.
3: Hi, I'm Tyler Gardner, mayor of the city of Pequot Lakes. And here are the rules on the contest you're about to play on the Morning Mess. If you win today, congratulations. But sit tight. Government is slow. It may take up to 30 days to get your prize. Keep in mind, there can only be one win in your household each month. And above all else, please turn your radio down when you call.
0: It's a great idea. Thank you, Mr. Mayor. All right.
1: Okay, am I good? I can say it. I can read it?
0: You can say it. You can read it.
1: I've been waiting for this all morning.
0: Mm-hmm.
1: People with these live longer than those without. What are they?
0: One more time, please.
1: People with these live longer than those without. What are they?
0: 828-1067. If you want to take a guess here for Totally Useless Trivia, give us a call. Might be sending you over to grab some deliciousness at Firehouse Subs. JJY, caller number one.
4: Having a pet.
0: Having a pet is your guess.
1: I'm speechless. I can't even believe it. You are the smartest person at trivia that I've ever met, because that's correct.
4: What?
1: Yes, that is correct.
0: Seriously?
1: Yes.
4: Wow.
0: Holy
1: cow. The answer is pets. And I picked this trivia question because my husband loves pets and I actually don't. So we have pets.
0: That you hate. Why do you hate animals, Brooke?
1: Well, I'm going to get to live longer. Don't tell him that I gave him credit for this. But now I feel like I'm going to live longer because he always wants to have pets.
0: Wow.
1: So we have pets. And, so congratulations.
4: And we don't have a pet.
1: Now you have to get one.
4: But I need to get one.
0: Yeah, you do. Who is this?
4: This is Jody from 50 Lakes.
0: All right.
1: So what made you answer pets, being that you don't have a pet? Are your friends with pets happy? It just popped.
4: Yeah.
0: Wow.
4: And, you know, when my parents and my actually grandparents used to be in nursing homes or assisted living, they'd have pets in there to help cheer them up. And I think it made their day and made them,
1: Oh, that's so awesome. You are smart. You are an intelligent human. If nobody
0: Absolutely.
1: Has told you that today, you deserve to be told that.
4: My husband he's told me that. He's off the hook.
1: Please do.
0: Excellent. Well, congratulations, Jody from 50 Lakes. We're going to get you that certificate to Firehouse Subs. If you wouldn't mind just holding on a second so we can confirm your address here and get that out in the mail to you. Well done, Jody.
1: Yes.
0: What was the question one more time?
1: Okay, the question was, people with these live longer than those without. What are they? And it's pets. So people with pets evidently live longer with people without pets.
0: Okay, I would have lost a lot of money that one of the first guesses would have been wisdom teeth.
1: Oh, that live longer? Because their mouths hurt less?
0: I don't know. I don't know. Pets did not cross my
1: Jody,
0: mind.
1: Jody, you are way smarter than Eric.
0: Yes, Jody is much smarter than me, as is 98% of the rest of the population. Thanks for pointing that out, Brooke.
1: Gosh.
0: Oh, great.
1: We agree on that.
0: Yeah,
1: so
0: thanks.
1: That's fun.
0: I'm glad. Can I turn your mic off yet?
1: You are so fun to
0: I know.
1: Pick fun of.
0: For King and Country, 106.7 WJJY.

0: We're King and Country, along with Taylor Hill, World on Fire, 106.7 WJJY, today's best variety. It's the Morning Mess with Eric and Brooke this morning.
1: Brooke.
0: How's it going so far?
1: It's going so fun. I don't want to be done at 9.
0: You usually talk about yourself in the third person?
1: Often, actually, yeah. Probably more than the average person.
0: I would say so.
1: It's kind of fun. Happened. Try it sometime.
0: Yeah, I don't know about that. Eric doesn't do that.
1: It feels weird. It's really contagious.
0: No. That's something else contagious. You better get that checked out.
1: Sometimes just break out into song because the people love it.
0: Oh, I thought Tess was gone for a while. Here she break out in song. She loves singing. Yes.
1: The problem is I know that I can't sing on pitch or in tune or whatever you're supposed to say.
0: Yeah.
1: But do it anyways.
0: Well, we will have a lost classic that maybe you can sing along to in a little bit. 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
0: Here's a look at your weather for Longville, McGregor, all the Brainerd Lakes area.
10: We'll see showers or even a thunderstorm this morning. A mostly cloudy, warm day in store with a chance for some redeveloping rain a bit later this morning or into the afternoon. The high 86. South wind strong, 5 to 15, gust to 20. Showers could be thunderstorms in the night. I'd expect patchy fog late with mostly cloudy skies, down to 64 with a southeast breeze. A slight rain chance Tuesday morning, partly sunny and hot, more like 90 with the southeast breeze. And by Wednesday, still some rain chance and about 88. I'm JJY meteorologist Stu Mock.
0: We do have some rain showers floating around there. South winds 10 blowing to 17 and cloudy skies. Otherwise, we are at 70 right now. You ready for the old Lost Classic here, Brooke?
1: Yeah.
0: Yeah?
1: I love lost stuff being found again.
0: Like what?
1: Like anything.
0: Anything really lost when it's found?
1: All of the time. So when you find it, it's like you won the lottery. You know what I'm saying?
0: I guess so.
1: Anybody with young children will completely relate to this. Everything's lost all the time. Especially mittens. You never have two of those. You always have one. Makes no sense.
0: Why don't you just get two pair at the beginning of the season? Then you'll always have a pair.
1: Sure.
0: Unless they lose both lefts, then there are two rights just sitting there.
1: Hey, but at least it's not two wrongs.
0: Oh, gosh, that was terrible. That was wrong right there.
1: Should have been a dad because I'm good at dad jokes.
0: Okay, you take you telling yourself that. All right. On the birthday list for the Lost Classic, Duran Duran keyboardist Nick Rhodes turning 64 today. Here's the Reflex from Duran Duran and JJ.

0: Nick Rhodes, Duran Duran keyboardist and frozen bread specialist.
1: What?
0: Rhodes Dinner Rolls. Nick Rhodes.
1: Does his family start cook bread? I'm confused.
0: That you buy them in the frozen section, like the orange bag, the Rhodes Dinner Rolls.
1: Yeah, but what does he have to do with that?
0: It's his company.
1: Actually?
0: Nick Rhodes.
1: So he went from music to bread.
0: Well, yeah. He made enough bread doing music that he...
1: No, made enough dough to make the bread, to toast the bread. What do you put on bread if you toast? Like, what is your favorite kind of bread?
0: My favorite kind of bread? I don't know, like a sourdough, I suppose.
1: I love sourdough. I'm actually a huge... I love carbs. I would eat all carbs all day, every day if I could. I love dense bread.
0: Okay.
1: So any sort of dense bread.
0: Speaking of dense, he has nothing to do with Rhodes Dinner Rolls at all. We're wrapping up the show next at JJY.
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0: 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Morning Mass with Eric and Brooke.
1: Brooke, day one. Day one of one.
0: One of one.
1: It was so much fun. I'm so sad.
0: Are you?
1: Yeah, I'm gonna save my money to send Tess on another vacation.
0: Jeez.
1: I'm gonna be like, Tess, I really had a lot of fun. I want you to have an all-inclusive vacation paid for by me so I can come back.
0: One-way trip to Motley.
1: Like Minnesota? I don't know if she'd go for that.
0: Maybe not. I don't know. Motley's wonderful this time of the year.
1: Yeah.
0: Well, thanks for getting up and joining the morning show.
1: Yeah, thank you.
0: And
1: thanks for
0: fulfilling
1: having me.
0: The mess title.
1: Yeah, you know?
0: Yeah.
1: That's what made me a little less intimidated. I was like, you know what? I think I'm pretty messy. I can handle this.
0: And you did. Well, thanks
1: and
0: for filling
1: and a chance
0: in.
1: To give you a hard time also signing
0: yeah,
1: up.
0: Yeah, that didn't hurt. 7 to midnight, weeknights, yep. Yep. And Sunday afternoons. You can catch Brooke Michaels here at 106.7 WJJY.
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3: From ABC News, I'm Brian Clark. Israel and Iran must immediately stop shooting, says President Trump this morning. The countries are trading fire and continuing to threaten the ceasefire. Iran says that it fired missiles to retaliate for Israel's attacks on Lebanon. ABC's Karen Hua is the latest from Washington.
4: Israel striking back at Iran, explosions heard in the capital, Tehran. The Israeli military says it targeted missile launch sites after Iran fired nearly a dozen missiles at Israel yesterday. Israel's ambassador to the U.S. saying, no self-respecting country in the world would tolerate such an attack, and neither will Israel.
3: President Trump tonight set to become the first sitting president to attend the NBA Finals. Tight security expected at Madison Square Garden in New York City, where fans are not allowed to bring bags into the arena. The Knicks lead the series over the Spurs 2-0. Just below Madison Square Garden Sunday, 5 people were hurt in a stabbing at Penn Station, the nation's busiest transit hub. Brandon Norwood was there when it happened.
5: We turned and we ran, and just trying to get out the station, somebody fell. And I made sure to pick them up because I didn't know if the dude who stabbed, how close he was.
3: Suspects in custody. California's primary counting continues. Progressive Nithia Raman overtook reality star Spencer Pratt in the battle for second in the Los Angeles mayor's race. ABC's Selena Wang says President Trump is weighing in comments to NBC News.
6: Trump peddles an unsubstantiated claim that last week's California elections are rigged because after 4 days, the state isn't even close to finishing the count.
7: Do you have evidence to support
8: all
7: that?
8: All I have to do is look. All I have
7: but
8: to do is
7: that's
8: look.
7: Not evidence.
8: And I listen. And I listen to people. And let's see what happens.
7: But, sir, that's not evidence.
6: The Trump Justice Department now sending in a federal prosecutor to investigate voter fraud allegations in California.
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12: We'll see showers or even a thunderstorm this morning. A mostly cloudy, warm day in store. with a chance for some redeveloping rain a bit later this morning or into the afternoon. The high 86, south wind strong 5 to 15, gust to 20. Showers could be thunderstorms in the night. I'd expect patchy fog late with mostly cloudy skies down to 64 with a southeast breeze. A slight rain chance Tuesday morning, partly sunny and hot, more like 90 with the southeast breeze. And by Wednesday, still some rain chance at about 88. I'm JJY meteorologist Stu Moss.
0: Still scattered rain showers. We've got a south breeze at temperature of 71. Here's Bruno Mars at WJJY.

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3: Opportunity for isolated showers, thunderstorms continues throughout the majority of the morning and early afternoon hours. Mostly cloudy, 86 the high. Could see some potentially pop up into the overnight as well. Patchy fog early tomorrow morning, much like this morning. 64 for the low. Partly sunny tomorrow. Hot, high near 90. A slight opportunity for some showers continues. And, Wednesday, another opportunity for some rain, maybe a thunderstorm, high of around 88. We've got scattered rain showers, south breeze at 10, our temperature at 72 with Lucas Graham at WJJY.

Olivia Dean, July 29th, Target Center in Minneapolis, 106.7 WJJY, playing today's best variety music from Alex Warren. Coming up, new Maroon 5 as well. Let's go back a bit. Here's John Mayer and Daughters on WJJY.

0: Maroon 5, today's best variety, 106.7 WJJY. It's Eric Grant hanging on a Monday. We'll have Stu checking out that weather here in a bit. Katy Perry, Adele, Teddy Swims, all in the next 10 at JJY.
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10: We'll see showers or even a thunderstorm this morning. A mostly cloudy, warm day in store with a chance for some redeveloping rain a bit later this morning or into the afternoon. The high 86, south wind strong 5 to 15, gust to 20. Showers could be thunderstorms in the night. I'd expect patchy fog late with mostly cloudy skies down to 64 with a southeast breeze. A slight rain chance Tuesday morning. Partly sunny and hot, more like 90 with the southeast breeze. And by Wednesday, still some rain chance and about 88. I'm JJY meteorologist Stu Martin.
0: Scattered light rain, overcast skies, southeast breeze at 8. And we are at 72 at 106.7 WJJY.

0: Katy Perry, 106.7 WJJY. Today's best variety. I'm Eric Grant. Out of here. We've got Zeke in next. He's got your cash call, trying to give away $260.72 sometime after 10 today. 26072. 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
2: I stopped behind somebody who was taking a left-hand turn. 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

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Hey there, it's Zeke hanging out today, spitting the best tunes in the BLA. We got some Gavin DeGraw coming up here, Ari Grande, Harry Styles. 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
4: I'm meteorologist Brandon Borbins. Showers and thunderstorms likely today, mainly through about early afternoon. High temps near 80 degrees. For tonight, an isolated shower or storm possible in the evening, lows in the mid-60s. On Tuesday, partly sunny and hot with highs near 90. 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Right now, 72 degrees.

It's 106.7 WJJY, today's best variety. It's Zeke hanging out today. I had one of the most embarrassing moments of my life over the weekend. I became the villain in somebody else's story, and I feel so bad about this. So, Saturday afternoon, right around 1 o'clock, you know, it's hot. I look outside and I think I should quick hop on the mower and knock out this backyard quick. Get it knocked off my list, then I can just relax the rest of the evening. Pretty selfish of me, I know. So I went to the backyard, fired up the Husqvarna. And we've got a river that winds behind several houses in our backyard. It's a really cool area. And as I'm making my first pass around the backyard, I glance up and notice a couple houses down, there's a big gathering by the river. And my initial thought was, wow, that's a fancy grad party. Because it's grad party season. Everybody is having grad parties over the weekend. There's tents. There's like this big catering area available. Everyone's dressed up, like really dressed up. Now, as I'm mowing along, I'm getting more and more curious. I see a guy standing by the river in a tuxedo. Okay, it's some guy. He's just really, really, really dressed up for this grad party. And then I look to his right, and I see a lady in a white dress holding his hand, standing in front of all of those nicely dressed guests. And it hits me. This is not a grad party that I am mowing my lawn in the middle of. This is somebody's wedding, two houses away. I don't think Husqvarna has ever recorded a mower of theirs traveling at the speed that my 15-year-old mower was once I realized what I was doing. I didn't want to make it obvious that I just realized what was happening. I tried to play it cool, but it's hard to play it cool when you're buzzing around on a lawnmower. Here's the funny part, though. It's usually for backyard weddings. This is the first one that I've ever encountered on my street. I've heard stories about neighbors getting like a heads up. Like if someone had left me a note or had knocked on my door and said, hey, we're getting married on Saturday afternoon, I would not have picked that exact time to mow my lawn. I think I found out the same way everybody on our street found out, except I was on my lawnmower. So whoever got married Saturday afternoon, congratulations, and I'm so sorry.

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7: I'm meteorologist Brandon Borbens. Showers and thunderstorms likely today, mainly through about early afternoon. High temps near 80 degrees. For tonight, an isolated shower or storm possible in the evening, lows in the mid-60s. On Tuesday, partly sunny and hot with highs near 90. Whole Home Connect, better streaming and internet speeds. 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Right now, 72 degrees.
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0: 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You can recycle tech-related items that could have personal information, phones, computers, tablets, and other personal devices. 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They're not going to accept TVs, monitors over 32 inches, smart boards, large printers, or copiers. The event is free. It's going to go on whether it's raining or shining tomorrow from 8 to 11 in the Mid-Minnesota Federal Credit Union parking lot in Brainerd, a tech recycling event. 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

It's 106.7 WJJY, today's best variety. At Zeke hanging out. Today was not a great weekend for your Minnesota Twins. Wasn't a great homestand for your Minnesota Twins. They lose 3 of 4 games to the last place Kansas City Royal. They had a shot yesterday, though. Ninth inning rally coming up just short in a 6-5 loss to Kansas City at Target Field. Twins put up 4 runs in the ninth, had the winning run on base. Brooks Lee, a long fly ball to left, a few feet from sending the Twins home winners. Josh Bell did hit a home run yesterday, but Twins are in a rough spot right now. That 9-game homestand, they went 2-7, which in baseball is not great, Bob. We want to know, though, how many fans were at Target Field for that 2-7, 9-game homestand. Time for your Twins attendance tracker. And some pretty respectable numbers for Twins fans looking to take in a game on a lazy Saturday and Sunday afternoon at Target Field. Hitting the 20,000 mark on Saturday, then yesterday, dipping down just a little bit, 19,876 fans tickling the turnstile at Target Field. That'll show the poll ads. Twins now ahead on the road, 3 games in Detroit, 3 games back at home against St. Louis this weekend, then road trips down south, Texas and Arizona. But first, Twins in Detroit, taking on the Tigers tomorrow night, 5:40, first pitch on our sister station, the reigning Minnesota Twins Radio Affiliate of the Year, Cool 103.5.

0: It's 106.7 WJJY, today's best variety. 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
1: 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Good morning, Jan.
2: Hey, good morning, Eric. How's your Monday starting?
1: It's going really well. Of course, the rain, but I'd rather have rain during the week and then some sunshine for the weekend. 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
2: I like that plan, yeah.
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2: Absolutely, Eric. 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
1: All right. Sounds great, Jan. We will talk to you soon. Have a great week.
2: Awesome. Thank you, Eric.
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2: I'm meteorologist Rodney Price. Mostly cloudy through the afternoon with some showers and storms out there. Highs in the mid-80s. Southerly winds a bit breezy. Tonight, showers and storms looking likely. Mostly cloudy and lower 60s. On Tuesday, some storms. Partly sunny and hot. Highs near 90. 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Currently 71 degrees.

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9: I'm meteorologist Rodney Price. Mostly cloudy through the afternoon with some showers and storms out there. Highs in the mid-80s. Southerly winds a bit breezy. Tonight, showers and storms looking likely. Mostly cloudy in lower 60s. On Tuesday, some storms. Partly sunny and hot. Highs near 90. 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

0: It's 106.7 WJJY, today's best variety. 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
2: 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And then we've got Ryman and Steelin', the best Beastie Boys tribute band in the country.
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2: From ABC News, I'm Chuck Severton. Iran and Israel say they have stopped attacks that reignited over the weekend in Jerusalem. ABC's Tom Sufi Burridge.
3: Iran retaliating after Israel launched strikes Sunday against Iranian-backed Hezbollah in the Lebanese capital, Beirut. Israel saying it was responding after the militant group fired into Israel. After Iran's initial missile barrage late Sunday, President Trump getting on the phone with Israeli Prime Minister Netanyahu. Over the weekend, the president warning Israel not to retaliate against Iran.
2: 15 Iranians were injured in recent Israeli attacks, as the head of Iran's emergency medical services to the semi-official Tasnim news agency. Investigating a mass shooting over the weekend, police in Toledo, Ohio. 12 people injured, at least 2 people are being sought. ABC News Chief Justice Correspondent Pierre Thomas.
4: It was the city's annual Old West End Festival, where hundreds come out to celebrate the beginning of summer. Children playing, good food, dancing in the street before the chaos. Angry residents who had to cancel Sunday's planned festival events, saying this tragedy is not a reflection of who they are.
2: The New York Knicks watch party outside Madison Square Garden is not happening tonight for Game 3 of the NBA Final. The NYPD says it's because President Trump is planning to attend the game. Matt McCool with the Secret Service.
5: The Secret Service, the NYPD, and our public safety partners have worked closely together to develop a multi-layered security plan. You will see Secret Service police and special agents, transportation security officers, federal air marshals, and the NYPD and NYPD officers throughout the area.
2: Hours before the tightened security, 5 people were slashed yesterday at Penn Station, one of the nation's busiest train stations, just below Madison Square Garden. One person in custody. Offshore magnitude 7.8 earthquake hit the southern Philippines today. Officials say at least 32 people were killed, more than 200 others injured. You're listening to ABC News.
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12: With our state and regional news, this is the latest from the Brainerd Now Newsroom. I'm Bill Satre. A Minnesota woman who was denied surgery while in ICE custody has been released. Representative Angie Craig and Senator Tina Smith say Andrea Pedro Francisco was released from custody in El Paso, Texas. The Burnsville woman was on her way to work February 5th when she was detained and sent to El Paso. She was scheduled for surgery for an ovarian cyst on February 11th, but federal officials denied her release. The FBI is offering a $150,000 reward for information that leads to the arrest of a Minnesota man accused in the pandemic scheme. 47-year-old Saeed Abdulli Ereg is charged with wire fraud, conspiracy to commit wire fraud, and money laundering. He is among 79 people indicted in a scheme involving a federal meal program Feeding Our Future. The FBI says Ereg ran a grocery store just south of Minneapolis and was enrolled in the program to serve meals to children in need. According to the prosecutors, his store received more than $4.2 million in payments for the program between April 2020 to April 2021. Anyone with information on his whereabouts should call the FBI. Pequot Lakes Police Department responded to a report of someone yelling for help in a wooded area between County Road 168 and the south end of Sibley Lake on Thursday. A Pequot Lakes Police Department news release said that they were dispatched at 8:45 a.m. Thursday to the 3900 block of County Road 168 for a report of someone yelling for help. A search of the area was conducted. A drone team found that an adult male laying in a marshy area. Officers made their way to the man, who was found to be okay with no injuries. The Pequot Lakes Police Department was assisted by the Breezy Point and Nisswa Police, as well as Crow Wing County Sheriff's Office, Water Patrol, and Drone Team, the Pequot Lakes Fire Department, and North Memorial Ambulance. That is our latest news from the Brainerd Now Newsroom. I'm Bill Satre.
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11: 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Guests today from the city of Brainerd, we have City Administrator Nick Broyles and Public Works Director Paul Sandy. Gentlemen, welcome to Community Focus.
13: Thank you very much for having us.
14: Yeah, thanks.
11: Well, it's all about the city of Brainerd today, wondering what's going on. And Nick, you got a couple things to touch on here. Maybe a job opening and a new hire and how people can get around town.
13: Yeah, I just want to give a couple updates on some personnel matters and then just give another plug for our Dial-A-Ride. And then Paul's going to give us an update on, we have a variety of public works projects going on, and he'll give status on as many of those as you'd like to talk about. But first and foremost, I'm very pleased to let everybody know that we did hire a deputy director for our public works department.
11: Okay.
13: And that person will also be acting as the city engineer. They will work for Paul, who's with us here today. That individual is Jennifer Schumann. She is currently the assistant city engineer for the city of Wayzata. So
11: okay.
13: We're very happy to have her. I think she'll be starting in July.
14: Correct.
13: Sometime. And then secondarily, I just wanted, we do have a director position that's open.
11: Mm-hmm.
13: And we have been receiving applications, very good applications, but more is always better. So if you are interested in a public service director, that's a senior level position within the city. This individual is going to be there responsible for like streets and parks maintenance, parks programming, transit, facilities,
11: okay,
13: et cetera. So if you're interested, call into City Hall or check out the website and or call in. You can talk to HR. And then the last thing I really wanted to mention was our Dial-A-Ride, just another plug for our Dial-A-Ride. It's an app to reserve services on the transit. And that's been active now for about 10 months. And we've had more than 8,000 people that have signed up for rides, which accounts for more than 30% of all Dial-A-Ride reservations. So just throwing it out there again, if you have any questions and you want, if you about downloading that app or how that works, give our transit folks a call at 825-7433.
11: Okay.
13: Thank you for that. And that's really all I had.
11: Okay. Real quick, though, Dial-A-Ride, that's a Monday through Friday service?
13: Dial-A-Ride, we staff, our buses operate Monday through Friday from 6 a.m. to 6 p.m.
11: Okay.
13: But Dial-A-Ride, you can go on there 24-7 and make reservations.
11: You can book that 24-7.
13: Correct.
11: Okay.
13: Correct.
11: Sounds good. All right. Meat and potatoes of it all, Paul. Public Works Director, you guys are definitely working here in the city of Brainerd.
14: Yeah, we have a lot of ongoing projects. I'm sure the public has seen a lot of orange cones, a lot of signs out and about. We continue in our 2026 construction program. As everyone kind of knows, our big project this year is a joint project that we are doing with MnDOT, and that is on Highway 210. And so if you're on the east end of town, you see a lot of orange cones, a lot of signs. There's detours around that East Brainerd Mall area right now.
11: Mm-hmm.
14: That is kind of phase one of the project. And what that is there's two roundabouts that are being installed there. There's a lot of utility work, underground water main, storm sewer, sanitary sewer. That's all getting replaced in that segment. That segment alone is anticipated to end right around mid or early August.
11: Okay.
14: And then the second phase of this year's program will kind of take off from there, which is between Kingwood Street and Fifth Avenue Northeast. And that's kind of the same project work. It's reconstructing the roadway, widening the sidewalks, replacing water main, any sanitary sewer that's under the highway, and basically refreshing the corridor. At the end of this year, the highway will be reconstructed from basically Kingwood Street, the crossing of Kingwood, all the way to the end of the four lane, and that'll all be resurfaced and restored with normal traffic operations over the winter.
11: Okay, so people kind of thinking as they're going through, you know, a couple of roundabouts going in is basically what people are thinking, but there's a lot more underneath that's going on to get things updated.
14: Yeah, and for sure.
11: So the couple of roundabouts, that phase, that should be done by early August, then they're going to tackle the second portion over in that area?
14: Yeah, correct. That's the area kind of right in front of the BNSF railway yards in that northeast portion of town.
11: And okay.
14: So water main, similar construction type, but widened sidewalks, more accessibility, really be a great thing for the community.
11: Yeah, it'll be great when it's done for sure. And then you guys have some resurfacing projects continuing this year as well.
14: Yeah, so obviously the city also has its local reconstruction and resurfacing program. We have a multitude of projects that are happening this year, one of which kicked off last week, and that is our 2026 resurfacing projects. You'll probably see contractors out and about on Spruce Drive, Graydon Avenue, Hillcrest Drive, Pine Street, Delmar Drive and Delmar Circle, and South 11th Street down in the industrial park.
11: Okay.
14: These are just resurfacing projects, so really the contractor is just pulling the pavement off and then replacing the pavement, getting some new curb in spots where maybe you have some heaving or sinking curb.
11: Okay.
14: Spruce Drive has a little bit of a heavier construction. We're replacing some storm sewer in Spruce Drive that's a little bit undersized. With some bigger pipe to help handle rain events when those come through.
11: Okay.
14: But really, this project is limited to just resurfacing of the roads, replacing some bad curb, some utility castings, the metal manhole lids and things in the street. So it's a pretty minimal impact. All the roads remain open to local traffic during those times, except for Spruce Drive. That's closed, I believe, right now to replace that storm sewer, but that's anticipated to be open by early to mid this week.
11: Okay. All before the 4th of July.
14: Yeah, so the hope is to have everything back open to traffic before the 4th of July. The contractor is going to get in and out very quickly on this one. So that is a good thing to see, have everything open back up to traffic before the 4th.
11: Okay, and then kind of some finishing touches on some projects that started last year, had to end for winter, and now we can relook at finishing up Beach Street in Oak Ridge?
14: Yeah, so Beach Street and Oak Ridge Road, there's been activity out there already this spring. They finished Beach Street and Oak Ridge Road here this spring. They put the final lift of pavement on that, seeded some areas again. We're just waiting on final restoration and some cleanup punch list items that we have on that one. The other project that was tied to that and had the same contractor was our work on Wright Street and South 10th Street in our industrial park. Wright Street was basically completed last year. We're awaiting the final lift of pavement on that. But the contractor is actively working on South 10th Street. That is a full reconstruction of that roadway. New water main, new storm sewer. And they're building. They should be finished with the water main here towards the end of this week. From there, you'll start seeing curb go in. You'll see things start coming back together on that road. We're anticipating an early August completion date of those four roadways. So Beach Street, Oak Ridge Road, Wright Street, South 10th Street. We should be seeing things wrapped up in early August on all four of those roadways.
11: And then kind of in the middle of Wright Street and Beach, you've got the Southeast Project going on 17th through 19th?
14: Yeah, so this one has yet to kick off yet. We're waiting for a pre-construction meeting with the contractor. That is Ryan Contracting. They once we have a pre-construction meeting, we'll start seeing schedules come from them. I'll probably be back talking to you about you know how progress is going on there. We do have a late October completion date on that project.
11: All right.
14: That is a full reconstruction of everything. So sewer, water, storm sewer, curbs, sidewalks, basically replacing everything
11: on
14: those and that area bound in that southeast portion of town.
11: Okay, sounds good. And then any more reconstructions going on the docket?
14: Yeah, so we have an ongoing project in the alley between 6th Street and 7th Street from Ronald Street to Paul Street.
11: Okay.
14: That's planned for paving this week. By Wednesday this week, we should see the asphalt pavers out there, kind of finishing, putting the final touches on that project. Those projects were also tied with what we have going on the utility side with our galvanized water service line replacement program. There was 14 galvanized services that we replaced with that alley project. And all of these street reconstruction resurfacings that I've talked about here have adjacent water service line replacement projects tied to them. And so the contracts have been signed for our 2026 galvanized water service line projects. We're waiting on contractor schedules on that one. They're going to start work. They plan on hopefully getting 3 to 4 services done a day, but we have about 120 of them to do. So there's a lot of work here yet this summer to commence, to even start yet. But this galvanized water service line replacement project is, most of them are from the curb stop to the home. There's not many that are under the roadway. But the contractor will start work here, I'm assuming mid to late June. That project work can go pretty long into the season. And even if we have to do a few next summer, That funding stream ends in mid-June, and so we'll be kind of working both seasons on that one.
11: Okay, sounds good. And then the city still has some large patching to take care of as well?
14: Yeah, we have a couple of smaller just annual projects that we do. This large patching project is something that the city sets aside about $50,000 a year to do. These are just taking out localized areas of potholes and things that we put a lot of patch into. Getting rid of those. These are roads that aren't in our 10-year capital plan.
11: Okay.
14: We're just trying to extend out the life of the pavement, reduce some maintenance costs that we have in these areas. That large patching, that's going to happen on South 8th Street, kind of in our downtown area, Andrew Street, Norwood Street, Bluff Avenue, and Grove Street. That work is anticipated to start as soon as this week. They're planning on getting in and out very quickly.
11: All right. Sounds good, Paul. A couple more things before we're out of time here. Willow Street roundabout looks good to me. We're just the greenery around there we're working at?
14: Yeah. Yep. We're just waiting on some perennial growth. The contractor's required to have 70% perennial growth. There's some spots in areas where it's not quite there yet. Mm-hmm. We're kind of waiting for that to kind of finalize and close that project out. That was a joint project with MnDOT also.
11: Okay.
14: So that's exciting. And then a project that maybe a lot of people won't see, it's not going to impact traffic or anything, but we're currently in the bidding phase of a water treatment plant reclamation project, which is a new tank that will go on our water treatment plant site that receives the water from our backwashing process. Decants that water and brings it back to the start of the treatment process. And so right now, all of our backwash water goes into our seepage basin and gets wasted.
11: Okay.
14: We're trying to reduce the amount of waste we have in our water treatment process, and this tank will provide that for us, where we're taking that used water, bringing it back to, through the treatment process, and treating that for public use.
11: All right.
14: That's an exciting project for us.
11: Excellent. And, yeah, we're halfway through the year, but you guys are already looking ahead to 2027, so you're looking at the street programs for that and what that is going to entail. And, you know, I'm sure in a future month we'll be able to talk about some of those projects as well.
14: Yeah, you might see survey crews out and about in places in the northeast part of town and even in the south Graydon part of town. Those are a part of our 2027 program. You'll see utility flags. Please don't remove those utility flags if you see them go out. Those are for our design process. We send our surveyors out to collect data for our upcoming program. And so we're excited for next year's projects. We are hoping to get everything wrapped up here this year. There's a lot of work yet to be done, a lot of work that hasn't started yet, but we're on the path to completion on all of our projects, and we just hope that the weatherman plays nice all summer and we're able to get our contractors in and out and start on next year's program.
11: Sounds good. We'll cross our fingers then. All right, Nick, Paul, anything else before we wrap up today?
13: No, I just want to say, you know, as Paul has demonstrated today, we've got some very talented people here at the city that want to serve the citizens of Brainerd. So I'm thankful for that. Got a great staff. Folks out there, if you guys have any questions, any concerns, things that we can do better, we always want to continually improve. So call into City Hall and give us some feedback. And if there's something we can do better, let us know.
11: All right. Sounds good, gentlemen. Thanks for stopping in today. City of Brainerd, Public Works Director Paul Sandy and City Administrator Nick Broyles are guests today for Community Focus. 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
15: I'm meteorologist Rodney Price. Mostly cloudy through the afternoon with some showers and storms out there. Highs in the mid-80s, southerly winds a bit breezy. Tonight, showers and storms looking likely, mostly cloudy in lower 60s. On Tuesday, some storms, partly sunny and hot. Highs near 90. 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
11: I'm meteorologist Rodney Price. Mostly cloudy through the afternoon with some showers and storms out there. Highs in the mid-80s. Southerly winds a bit breezy. Tonight, showers and storms looking likely. Mostly cloudy in lower 60s. On Tuesday, some storms. Partly sunny and hot. Highs near 90. 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Currently 71 degrees.
0: 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No cash call winner. We're going to increase the number for Dave D coming up later this afternoon. 26202. 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

Kelly Clarkson, 106.7 WJJY, today's Best Variety. Paula Cole coming up, Louis Capaldi, Marshmello. Here's Noah Kahan, 106.7 WJJY. I can-

0: It's 106.7 WJJY, today's best variety. Tomorrow morning from 8 to 11, Mid-Minnesota Federal Credit Union in Brainerd is hosting a tech recycling event with fraud fighters. It's going to be in their parking lot on South 6th Street. You can recycle tech-related items that could have personal information on them, phones, computers, tablets, things like that. They're not going to be taking TVs, monitors over 32 inches, smart boards, large printers, copiers, so don't bring those. The event is free, going to be there rain or shine tomorrow, 8 to 11, in the Mid-Minnesota Federal Credit Union parking lot on South 6th Street in Brainerd.
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6: I'm meteorologist Rodney Price. Mostly cloudy through the afternoon with some showers and storms out there. Highs in the mid-80s, southerly winds a bit breezy. Tonight, showers and storms looking likely, mostly cloudy in lower 60s. On Tuesday, some storms, partly sunny and hot. Highs near 90. 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

It's 106.7 WJJY, today's best variety. It's Zeke hanging out today. So when you hear the word inheritance, you're probably thinking of like a house or a car or maybe something in a big bank account. One guy here recently shared the inheritance he received from his grandma, and it's awesome. His grandmother was a career waitress in Montana, and for years, whenever he visited her at work, she'd give him a couple quarters for the candy machine. So normally, every time he saw her, he'd tug on her apron and ask for quarters. When he was about 12 years old, he gave her a large vase, or vase, depending on how fancy you are, as a Christmas gift. And from that day forward, Grandma started dropping every quarter she received from her tips into that vase for decades. And when she passed away, she left him the quarter vase. And inside, 7,679 quarters, which comes out to just about $2,000. Now, the $2,000 is nice, but that's not the point here, because every one of those quarters represented a customer she served, just a shift that she'd work, and a moment that she thought about her grandson. Now, think about that. For years, she would drop a quarter in that vase and think, this quarter is for him. And that's the stuff that really gets me. The money matters, sure. It's $2,000. $2,000 is a lot of money. But what he really inherited was proof that someone loved him enough to think about him thousands and thousands of times. 7,679, to be exact. That's worth a whole lot more than $1,919.75. That's exactly what 7,679 quarters are worth. It's a good reminder that the things that people leave behind aren't always the biggest things with the biggest price tag. Sometimes it's a vase full of quarters. Sometimes it's a story like this guy can tell with his quarter vase. And sometimes it's just knowing that you were loved that much.

0: 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We got some stuff to Emily Green's Golf Course and Country Club on here. 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
2: I'm meteorologist Rodney Price. Mostly cloudy through the afternoon with some showers and storms out there. Highs in the mid-80s, southerly winds a bit breezy. Tonight, showers and storms looking likely, mostly cloudy and lower 60s. On Tuesday, some storms, partly sunny and hot. Highs near 90. 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Currently 71 degrees.
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Lovely the Band on 106.7 WJJY. Today's Best Variety. Got some Nickelback coming up here. Ray, One Republic. Here's Gracie Abrams, 106.7 WJJY. 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
1: It's 106.7 WJJY, today's best variety. It's Zeke hanging out today. New survey here confirms something most pet owners already knew. We don't own the pets anymore. The survey says the pets pretty much own us. Survey finds that 82% of pet owners would choose their pet over a romantic partner if forced to make the decision. 82%. Our family, we have a 15-year-old wiener dog living with us, and old Dodger boy, he's never made a mortgage payment for us. He's not once chipped in for groceries, never contributed a dime to our household expenses, but he's probably the most popular member of our family. Survey finds that people are making major life decisions based on their pets. Housing choices, travel plans, dating decisions. We've reached the point here where someone won't date someone if their dog doesn't like them. Now think about that. You can have a great job, a great personality, great sense of humor, but if the four-year-old Labradoodle doesn't like you, you're done. And cats are even worse. Cats don't like anybody. At least your dogs pretend to love you unconditionally most of the time. The best part is people will work around almost anything for their pets. Allergies, we'll figure it out. Expensive vet bills, we'll find the money. Rearranging the entire schedule, whether it's work, whether it's vacation, someone's got to go let the dog out, not a problem. But if someone says to you, hey, what are you doing Friday night? They can say, sorry, my dog doesn't like you. And that's kind of the end of the discussion.

0: 106.7 WJJY, today's Best Variety. The 25th annual Ronald McDonald House Ride will be held this Saturday in New York Mills. All motorcycles are welcome. Registration is from 9 to 11 at the VFW on Highway 10 in New York Mills. The ride leaves at noon. They will return to the VFW. 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
13: I'm meteorologist Rodney Price. Mostly cloudy through the afternoon with some showers and storms out there. Highs in the mid-80s, southerly winds a bit breezy. Tonight, showers and storms looking likely, mostly cloudy in lower 60s. On Tuesday, some storms, partly sunny and hot. Highs near 90. 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Currently 77 degrees.
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106.7 WJJY, today's best variety. That does it for me, Zeke. Same time, same place tomorrow, 10 to 3 on 106.7 WJJY. Yeah, I know it's not quite 3 o'clock yet, but let's. I'm going to sneak out of here early, and you get a half-hour commercial free on JJY. Just don't tell anybody. Shine Down coming up here. Max McNown, Sarah Bareilles. Here's Kelly Clarkson, 106.7 WJJY. Can't wait to hang out again tomorrow. See ya.

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1: 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It's Dave D for the 106.7 WJJY Afternoon Drive. Are you ready for another week of fun and excitement? Well, I hope you are, because that's all I've got for you. That and some really good music, because let's face it, that's the real reason why you're here. You show up Monday through Friday, not because of me. No, you want Post Malone, T-Swifty, Imagine Dragons, Justin Bieber, and so much more. And guess what? We're kicking it off right now, and we got a lot more all on the way. So welcome to the show. Lots to get into. Let's get to it.

Over the weekend, I got to have a really cool listener experience, and I want to tell you about it because I love these things. And what happened? Well, you'll have to find out listening to WJJY.

0: 106.7 WJJY. Over the weekend, I went to go hang out with our sister station at Rock the Lantern over at the Green Lantern. What a great concert, by the way. I'm very weary of music acts because sometimes, you know, they'll say they're the next best thing, but actually all the ones that performed out there on Saturday, oh man, they were awesome. And while I was in line getting an adult beverage, good save there, Dave. Somebody was like, hey, man, you sound familiar. I was like, I get around. He goes, no. I hear you almost like every afternoon. I was like, oh, no. He goes, you're on the radio, aren't you? I was like, yeah, you caught me. He goes, oh, man, I listen to you all the time. And guy, if you're listening to me right now, dude, you don't know what that means to me. Those little interactions like that, that's the best part. When they let me out in the wild, I get to go hang out with all of you, and you come up and you tell me, oh, I love listening to you. This is the favorite things that you've said. It makes this job all worth it. So if you're out there listening to me, my dude, I really appreciate that. I can't say thank you enough.
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15: I'm meteorologist Rodney Price. Mostly cloudy through the afternoon with some showers and storms out there. Highs in the mid-80s. Southerly winds a bit breezy. Tonight, showers and storms looking likely. Mostly cloudy and lower 60s. On Tuesday, some storms, partly sunny and hot. Highs near 90. 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

0: Today's Best Variety, 106.7 WJJY. Hey, one of the cool things about coming to Minnesota is getting introduced to Caribou Coffee. In fact, my first taste of it was when I came up to visit. I was meeting one very Eric Grant up here in Brandon Baxter, and he goes, if you like coffee, make sure you stop there. And I like Caribou because I don't feel like they got to do the big gimmicks that Starbucks has to do because their coffee always tastes burnt. Nothing against your Starbucks. It seems to be that way. Caribou coffee is really good. So when I saw that Starbucks was bringing back the unicorn frappuccino, I was like, when's the last time anybody's actually heard of Caribou doing something crazy? If you don't know the unicorn frappuccino, it's that little like fruity flavored full drink. It's got more sugar in it than a bag of sugar. Yeah, try to do the math on that one. And it lined out the door. People were trying to get this thing. And I don't think I've seen Caribou do anything kind of thing like that. They're like, you know what? We're just gonna make good coffee. By the way, this is not an ad for Caribou. I've really come to enjoy Caribou coffee.
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9: I'm meteorologist Rodney Price. Mostly cloudy through the afternoon with some showers and storms out there. Highs in the mid-80s, southerly winds a bit breezy. Tonight, showers and storms looking likely, mostly cloudy in lower 60s. On Tuesday, some storms, partly sunny and hot. Highs near 90. 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

0: You ever wonder what celebrities did before they became famous? A friend of mine has actually got a fun podcast that he talks about that, but we're not going to shout him out because he's part of the enemy. But one person he hasn't had on was Joan Jett. And I started thinking about that. It's like, what did Joan Jett do before she became famous? Like, what was her job? And apparently, she was a lunch lady. She was known as a vegetable lady at the school in Maryland where she just put food on trays, which, you know, there's nothing wrong with lunch ladies. I mean, my favorite memories of school were the lunch ladies, mainly because they're like, hey, Dave, aren't you supposed to be in class right now? Well, yes, but no. No, I was never where I was supposed to be. But I just think it's kind of fun. Like, you ever wonder what just random celebrities did before they became famous? Or is it just me? It's probably just me, isn't it?
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0: Today's Best Variety, 106.7 WJJY. It's Dave D with you. And there's a video going viral down in Tennessee of a truck just going up in fireworks. It's kind of crazy, man. You know, the weird thing about this whole story, though, is the way people wrote the headline, unwanted fireworks show. I don't think that's true. There's only one person that didn't want that fireworks show, and that was the guy driving the truck with said fireworks. He's like, oh, no. There goes my livelihood. But everybody else seemed to want it because they had people lined up at this overpass just watching this all go down. And it was probably one of the most spectacular 40 seconds of some of their lives. It was really cool to see. If you want to catch it, I actually have it shared over on my Twitter/X account. You can follow me at that guy slick.
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15: I'm meteorologist Mace Michaels. Mostly cloudy tonight, a few showers and thunderstorms around. A low in the low 60s. Partly sunny, warm and muggy tomorrow, turning breezy late, highs in the upper 80s. Scattered showers and thunderstorms Tuesday night and Wednesday. Some could be strong. Still breezy and warm with highs in the mid-80s. Live bands and lakeside vibes. Don't miss the Worthington Windsurfing and Music Festival coming up June 12th and 13th. Currently 81 degrees.

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0: You should always protect your fandoms. Whatever it is yours, you protect it just like Hugh Laurie did. If you don't know who Hugh Laurie is, he's the guy who played Dr. House from the famous show House. Yeah. It's 106.7 WJJY. Some brat who's never seen the show decided to write like this scathing review of it. Granted, the show's been out for years. And she's like, hey, the patient has all the storylines are the same. Patient has mysterious illness. House gets diagnosis wrong. Patient nearly dies. He fixes it. And so he writes a reply back to her. He says, you know, we actually tried episode where House solves it right away. But then, you know, the episode's only 6 minutes. And, yeah, nobody wanted to watch that. And then we did it to where House never solves it. Patient dies. And ABC wasn't happy about it. So shout out to Hugh Laurie for defending what was his. I really appreciate actors protecting their craft.
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13: I'm meteorologist Mace Michaels. Mostly cloudy tonight, a few showers and thunderstorms around. A low in the low 60s. Partly sunny, warm and muggy tomorrow, turning breezy late. Highs in the upper 80s. Scattered showers and thunderstorms Tuesday night and Wednesday. Some could be strong. Still breezy and warm with highs in the mid 80s. live bands, and lakeside vibes. Don't miss the Worthington Windsurfing and Music Festival coming up June 12th and 13th. We're sitting at 84 degrees right now.

I've got your Dirtbag of the Day and a cash call reminder coming up for you after Fastball here on 106.7 WJJY. Sit back, enjoy some peace and quiet before we find out what this crazy kid over in California did here on JJY.

Your cash call coming up at 520, $265.26. That's 26526. And this guy that we're about to talk about, our dirtbag of the day, he might need that for a little bit of legal counsel. We're heading on over to California where a Navy sailor, yeah, that's right, you're hearing that right. We here on WJJY, we don't care what you do, a dirtbag is a dirtbag. Well, this guy was caught because he was being bribed and a plot to kill the U.S. Special Forces using rocket-propelled grenades and drones. And this dummy was talking about it all over the internet. This is what alerted to him that, hey, look, this guy's out here trying to do dumb things. And unfortunately, fortunately, they found him before he could cause any real damage. And I just got to say, man, like, what makes you think that, like, I get it. He was essentially a private first class, so he wasn't making a whole lot of money. So $2,000 down to, you know, work with ISIS seems like a pretty intriguing deal. He's our dirtbag of the day, and he'll be spending some time in Leavenworth. You're on 106.7 WJJY. Just want to make it known, one bad apple doesn't spoil the bunch, but we got to make sure we're calling our own to check.

I dare you to download the 106.7 WJJY app and just take us wherever you want to go. Some of y'all come up from the cities. That's how you're listening to us right now. Well, tell your friends. You can enjoy some of the best music out there by downloading it. 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
2: From ABC News, I'm Lindsay Davis, anchor Prime streaming weeknights on ABC News Live. President Trump is trying to keep his negotiations and ceasefire with Iran from literally and physically blowing up. Iran and Israel say they have stopped attacks. ABC's Jonathan Carl.
3: The president did an interview with the Financial Times, and he said that Benjamin Netanyahu would have to go along with whatever peace deal he gets with Iran. He won't have any choice. I call the shots. But despite all of that, Israel obviously went on and attacked Iran.
2: Ukraine says Russian drones attacked a nuclear storage site near Chernobyl, but radiation levels are stable after nearly 500,000 Russian troops have been killed in the war. This from ABC's Ian Pannell in Moscow.
4: We have managed to speak to some people here, including some who said, look, they supported Vladimir Putin. They thought that there was a justification for the start of the war, but now there are doubts.
2: Security is boosted for President Trump's visit to attend the third game of the NBA championship just hours away in New York. The NYPD has moved the Knicks watch party outside Madison Square Garden for security reasons. Matt McCool with the Secret Service.
5: You will see Secret Service police and special agents, transportation security officers, federal air marshals, and the NYPD and NYPD officers throughout the area.
2: The Knicks lead the series 2-0 for the San Antonio Spurs. An offshore magnitude 7.8 earthquake hit the southern Philippines today, killing at least 35 people, injuring more than 140 others, officials say. Ohio police say an 18-year-old is in custody for questioning in connection to the mass shooting over the weekend at a summer festival in Toledo. 12 people were injured. March through May was the second warmest spring on record, behind 2012 in the lower 48 states of the U.S. That from a new report from the National Oceanic and Atmospheric Administration. Arizona, Colorado, New Mexico, and Texas had their warmest spring since recording began in 1895. On Wall Street, the major indexes were mixed at the start of trading. 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
9: With our state and regional news, this is the latest from the Brainerd Now Newsroom. I'm Bill Satre. A Minnesota woman who was denied surgery while in ICE custody has been released. Representative Angie Craig and Senator Tina Smith say Andrea Pedro Francisco was released from custody in El Paso, Texas. The Burnsville woman was on her way to work February 5th when she was detained and sent to El Paso. She was scheduled for surgery for an ovarian cyst on February 11th, but federal officials denied her release. The FBI is offering a $150,000 reward for information that leads to the arrest of a Minnesota man accused in the pandemic scheme. 47-year-old Saeed Abdulli Reg is charged with wire fraud, conspiracy to commit wire fraud, and money laundering. He is among 79 people indicted in a scheme involving a federal meal program, Feeding Our Future. The FBI says Reg ran a grocery store just south of Minneapolis and was enrolled in the program to serve meals to children in need. According to the prosecutors, his store received more than $4.2 million in payments for the program between April 2020 to April 2021. Anyone with information on his whereabouts should call the FBI. Pequot Lakes Police Department responded to a report of someone yelling for help in a wooded area between County Road 168 and the south end of Sibley Lake on Thursday. A Pequot Lakes Police Department news release said that they were dispatched at 8:45 a.m. Thursday to the 3900 block of County Road 168 for a report of someone yelling for help. A search of the area was conducted. A drone team found that an adult male laying in a marshy area. Officers made their way to the man, who was found to be okay with no injuries. The Pequot Lakes Police Department was assisted by the Breezy Point and Nisswa Police, as well as Crow Wing County Sheriff's Office, Water Patrol, and drone team, the Pequot Lakes Fire Department, and North Memorial Ambulance. That is our latest news from the Brainerd Now Newsroom. I'm Bill Satre.
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1: I'm meteorologist Mace Michaels. Mostly cloudy tonight, a few showers and thunderstorms around. A low in the low 60s. Partly sunny, warm and muggy tomorrow, turning breezy late. Highs in the upper 80s. Scattered showers and thunderstorms Tuesday night and Wednesday. Some could be strong. Still breezy and warm with highs in the mid 80s. Live bands and lakeside vibes. Don't miss the Worthington Windsurfing and Music Festival coming up June 12th and 13th. Right now we're at 83 degrees.

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Say it with me again. 265.26. 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
1: Hey, this is Dave D from 106.7 WJJY. I was calling to see if you wanted to participate in the cash call, but you sent me the voicemail twice. Sorry about that. Hey, we're going to give you back in the log. It may be a minute before you get called again. But, hey, appreciate you listening, and we will catch up with you later. Thanks. Bye. All right. New cash call for you. Actually, I've been giving away the wrong cash call. Thankfully, she didn't pick up because she'd have been mad. 26526 is your cash call tomorrow morning with Eric and Tess in the Morning Mess. I wonder if Tess is going to be back. Happy birthday, by the way, Tess. I know you're listening down there wherever you're at. Her best birthday gift was just a day away from me. Let's just face it. Anyway, your cash call tomorrow morning, 26526.
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6: I'm meteorologist Mace Michaels. Mostly cloudy tonight, a few showers and thunderstorms around. A low in the low 60s. Partly sunny, warm and muggy tomorrow, turning breezy late. Highs in the upper 80s. Scattered showers and thunderstorms Tuesday night and Wednesday. Some could be strong. Still breezy and warm with highs in the mid 80s. Live bands and lakeside vibes. Don't miss the Worthington Windsurfing and Music Festival coming up June 12th and 13th. Right now we're at 83 degrees.
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A piece of your childhood is coming back. 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

0: Today's Best Variety 106.7 WJJY. Growing up, you probably watched a lot of the PBS kids shows, and you probably watched Mr. Rogers' Neighborhood. It's probably a show you could put on right now, and you wouldn't have to worry about anything crazy coming up in it. It's just a wholesome show, right? Well, guess what? It's now on YouTube. They have full episodes, and then they have like smaller little clips as well. So you can just go in, and maybe you just want to sit down with the kids and just relax on a Saturday and watch Mr. Rogers' Neighborhood. 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If you're worried about finding it, don't worry. I've made it easy for you. 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I've got a link right to the YouTube page, so you can go subscribe, mark it as one of your favorites, and you might as well mark our page as one of your favorites as well.
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A little Sabrina Carpenter for you here on today's Best Variety 106.7 WJJY. We got to talk about another part of your childhood. This one's not going to make you feel near as good. This one's going to make your back hurt. I'll tell you what it is after NSYNC here on WJJY.

0: slowly and slowlier, my childhood, unfortunately, is becoming a part of a museum, and that's what scares me. It's 106.7 WJJY. A lady's going viral right now because she's a curator at a toy museum, and she brought out the white gloves for this next one. The Razor Scooter. Yeah, you know, that famous toy that was great at taking out everybody's shins. Yeah, she's out there, and she's handling it with kid gloves as if she was really going to do any damage to this thing. But yes, the Razor Scooter is now in a museum, and if that doesn't make your back hurt, I don't know what will.
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0: I want to put this out as a warning. I talked about it all weekend. I mentioned it Saturday, Sunday. I'm going to mention it one more time because I really, really don't want anybody to get out there caught fishing without a license. But the new DNT website is up. And over the last week, you were able to absolutely fish without a license. There wasn't going to be a problem because you can't get one. So it was kind of fun. And I still think, and I talked about this yesterday as well on 106.7 WJJY, that we should do a week of amnesty fishing. You go out there, you're allowed to fish, no one's going to bother you. DNT can be out doing whatever the heck they need to do. And then we just sit out there, we just, because I had a good time with it. I wasn't ready to get a fishing license, and now I'm thinking about getting a fishing license because I went Friday after I got off air. A buddy of mine invited me down to the river, and I was like, yeah, let's do that. And it was a good time. And I think we could get more people interested in fishing if we just do that. Every year we just have an amnesty week. We're just going to look the other way. No poaching still. Like, don't be that guy that's out there poaching fish because that is a thing. But what do you think? 218-828-1067. Want to hear from you.
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14: I'm meteorologist Mace Michaels. Mostly cloudy tonight, a few showers and thunderstorms around. A low in the low 60s. Partly sunny, warm and muggy tomorrow, turning breezy late, highs in the upper 80s. Scattered showers and thunderstorms Tuesday night and Wednesday. Some could be strong. Still breezy and warm with highs in the mid-80s. 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

0: I've got some good news to share with my girl when I get home. She'll be super excited about this. Sam Neill has announced that he's cancer-free. Going, Dave, who the heck is Sam Neill? Well, first off, it's 106.7 WJJY. He has no affiliate with us. But that's the guy who plays Alan from Jurassic Park, you know, the big dinosaur genius guy. And he's been going on for this cancer. I remember when they announced it about 5 years ago. I remember talking about that on air back down in Tampa. Man, I'm glad that he's clear of it, man. Nobody deserves to go through that. And shout out to him for being cancer-free.
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7: I'm meteorologist Mace Michaels. Mostly cloudy tonight, a few showers and thunderstorms around. A low in the low 60s. Partly sunny, warm and muggy tomorrow, turning breezy late. Highs in the upper 80s. Scattered showers and thunderstorms Tuesday night and Wednesday. Some could be strong. Still breezy and warm with highs in the mid 80s. Live bands and lakeside vibes. 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

0: All right, that's it for me. Dave D here on 106.7 WJJY. I will catch you later. We'll be back at it tomorrow, 3 to 7. Till then, I hope you have a wonderful rest of your night. Have a good one.
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